0: I know he's written a lot of music, but that's one of my favorites. The Olympic Fanfare by John Williams here at All Classical Radio. John Williams, yes, wrote a lot of film music, and the guy who can tell you all about it is right across the desk from me right now. That's Edmund Stone, host of The Score. Welcome, Edmund.
1: Thank you, Krista. Well, a little bit about it anyway.
0: Everything about it.
1: 1984 was the Olympics in Los Angeles.
0: Oh, I thought it was 86.
1: Was it 86? It could have been 86.
0: Anyway, 80s.
1: We know that, actually, that we do know that the Olympics are every election cycle, which is very... Well, you can work the one out yourself. 888-899-5722 or allclassical.org. Thanks for joining us on this rather nice Wednesday afternoon.
0: Yeah, I'll take it. It's not raining.
1: I'll take it.
0: And it's not 90 degrees like it's going to be on Sunday and Monday. Ugh. You were mentioning to me as you came into the studio, Edmund, that you're planning a big John Williams kind of celebration Saturday on the fundraising episode of The Score, which, asterisk, maybe we won't be fundraising on
1: Saturday.
0: You never know.
1: We've never had a fundraiser where we've reached our goal that early, but it's going very, very well. We're over 50% of the way on only our second day. So thank you all if you supported us. We do really sincerely appreciate it. If you've had a letter or an email, it's a good time for you to get back to us with your support of the great music to balance our books. Help us balance our books on this June fundraiser so we can start July the 1st healthy. You know, I was thinking, we start budgeting. Our management starts to budget our year way ahead of the year start. Mm-hmm. It has to. Mm-hmm. And you think about all the little nooks and crannies and possibilities that haven't yet erupted, that could erupt in the course of a year in public broadcasting, and you have to plan for that.
0: Yeah.
1: And then you get to the end of the year, which is the middle of June, and you say, well, how close are we? And we're pretty close.
0: We're $175,000 away from balancing the books on this fiscal year. That's what this fundraiser is all about, just closing that gap. And of that $175,000, you heard right, we're halfway to that goal already. Many thanks to all the folks who gave in advance of the fundraiser. Let's not let that momentum slow down at all. Let's make that contribution right now at allclassical.org or 1-888-899-5722.
1: Thank you.

0: Some of the sweetest film music ever written, I think, from the film Il Postino by Louis Bacalov.
1: That's it. That's the aha moment of your 5 o'clock. And therefore the moment you could say, I wonder if they could use a call from me with some support. The
0: answer is
1: yes.
0: Yes.
1: Yes, please. Yes, please. This is our fundraiser for June. Only a short fundraiser this time, dependent entirely upon whether you support the music or not. And if you love that music and love to listen to Krista at 5 o'clock, and be honest, who doesn't? 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I bet you're listening online now. All you have to do is go over to that little button that says donate now, and it's all taken care of.
0: Bada bing, bada boom. Just like that.
1: See, when I say that, it doesn't sound the same.
0: The English accent ruins it all. 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
1: Now, we talk about the healing power of music. Anonymous in Portland said, overnight, my tinnitus ringing is softened with calming classical music.
0: Are you kidding? Wow.
1: You see, it's not a pill. It's not a liquid. You don't have to hold your nose and take a draft. It does it. Just turn on the radio and it does it for you.
0: 1-888-899-5722. 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
1: So what does the music on All Classical do for you? Are you commuting right now? We heard from someone this morning, a listener who supported us, and saying, you know, I only listen to you when I'm commuting in the car, but my word, does that make a difference? Mm. Because it brings down that commute. We mentioned you, Krista, saying how you talk about the commute and how the music you play really does sort of ease you into a better mood as you're trying to sort of navigate those highways.
0: It's the antidote to road rage, that is for sure.
1: And I commented, I also think it's actually so very often listen to your music and John Burke's music in the evenings. It's a driveway moment.
0: Yeah. Yeah. This station is full of them, aren't they? 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
1: Thank you.

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0: from Edvard Grieg's Peer Gynt suite, we heard a selection called At the Wedding. I guess it's that time of year, right, Edmund? We're thinking about weddings, and that's the month of June. We're thinking about graduations.
1: It's interesting how we have these wonderful events all through the year, but somehow, I guess it's because of the weather being nicer, we tend to sort of think in terms of we can get dressed up or we can get more casual and go out and sit outside. I like to sort of drive around when I'm going home and see people sitting outside restaurants and cafes and enjoying a beer or a cup of coffee and just talking.
0: It's community,
1: it's
0: right?
1: It's lovely. Yeah. And that sort of really came into its own during COVID. And there aren't many things you can say good about COVID, but I think that community spirit is one of them.
0: And we're all in it together. That's kind of how I think about these fundraisers too. Like everybody doing their part. We're all in it together. You love this music? Pitch in to support it. We're just asking you to chip in what you can. Not a dollar more, not a dollar less. Can you do $20 a month? Can you do $500? Whatever the amount.
1: We had a person this morning call in with a $365 donation, which of course is the level for our dollar a day. 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

0: hard not to smile when you hear that music by Scott Joplin, the entertainer, played by Alexander Peskinov here at All Classical Radio. Thoroughly American music. Did you, growing up in England, were you aware of ragtime music like that, Scott Joplin?
1: No, I think the first time I became aware of it was The Sting.
0: Oh, yes, movie. Of course. Of course it comes back to the movies, Edmund Stone.
1: Sorry about that, Krista. But I was just wondering about, listen to The Entertainer. I wonder if, and I don't know the back story, and I should, did Scott Joplin write a piece of music and then call it The Entertainer? Or did he say, this is an entertaining job I do, maybe I should write some music and I'll call it The Entertainer? I mean, how do you associate a name as big and broad as entertainment?
0: Right, exactly.
1: With a particular ragtime.
0: It is The Entertainer. It is entertaining, yes.
1: 888-899-5722. That is an entertaining number.
0: Is it?
1: Yeah, I think so, because it's got four eights in it. I mean, you could win a good game of cards with that, couldn't you? 888-899, if you were doing that, 5722. Looking for five calls or five clicks. In the remaining half an hour we're on the air, Krista and I here until 6 this evening. We would love to hear from you. We'd love to tell people, if you'll let us, if you give us permission to do that, what it is about the music that makes you want to support it. That's important for us to know because we want to get it right.
0: You know, when you call 888-899-5722, you'll be asked your name, how much you want to give, and why you're giving at this very moment. And you don't have to be, you know, so verbose unless you really want to be. You can just say, hey, I love listening to Edmund and the Score. And that's a great piece of feedback. Or I love listening to John Burke say Sweet Dreams.
1: I'm going to jump in and say, your program that you do, is it monthly with Warren?
0: Oh, Friday Happy Hour?
1: Friday Happy
0: Hour.
1: Yes,
0: first Friday of the month.
1: That is wonderful. I mean...
0: It's ridiculous. We color outside the lines a little bit, Warren and me, every first Friday of the month, Warren and I should say. The last episode of Friday Happy Hour is in our audio archive right now. 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
0: Yeah, we're here for you. 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
1: Thanks.

0: The Parade of the Charioteers from 1959's Ben-Hur, composed by Miklos Roja. Now, that piece of music, in fact, that film, is a very important film for many reasons, but there's only been three movies in the history of the Academy, which is over 90 years now, which has won 11 Academy Awards.
1: Mm.
0: And that's one of the three.
1: Wow!
0: No one has ever gone past that number of 11. The other part of that, which I find fascinating, and you can't believe it these days, can you imagine an important scene in a movie, the important scene, the battle, or the climax, in this case, the chariot race, without any music? Actually, that's true. The Parade of the Charioteers stops, and they have the race, but there's no music written for the race.
1: Oh, interesting.
0: Fascinating.
1: These are the kind of things you learn, my friend, by tuning into The Score with Edmund Stone every Saturday at 2 o'clock. And assuming that we're still fundraising on Saturday, Edmund has a big extravaganza of film music.
0: Yes, I do.
1: I say if we are fundraising Saturday, because we're at 50% of our goal already, we're going to stop this fundraiser. We're going to shut it down when we hit our ultimate goal. So
0: it has actually happened that I'm aware of in the last 3 years once, where we did have a weekend big score planned, and on the second day there wasn't any need to have it because we raised the funds and you supported
1: Amazing.
0: Us.
1: We can do that
0: you
1: again.
0: Can do it, yes.
1: Let's make this fundraiser as short as possible. Get back to regular programming. Looking for five calls before the clock strikes six, and maybe you have heard the news that All Classical lost a significant amount of federal funding this last year. And it's not just a one-time emergency. It's our new reality. $500,000 was sucked back out of our budget.
0: It was.
1: And it's more important now than ever that listeners hear that call and step up and make a contribution. We've been calculating behind the scenes, if every sustaining contributor increased their contribution by just $7, we would meet that gap. So think about that. Maybe bump up your sustaining contribution a few dollars.
0: Yes, if you've been giving $10 a month or $20 a month, could you afford seven more? I know things are tight these days, but $7 a month from each sustaining supporter, in addition to what they're giving,
1: would actually
0: take care of that loss of federal funding. However, we are now, there's always a good side to all things. That means that we are now virtually completely listener and locally supported.
1: Entirely community supported. And that's a beautiful thing.
0: It's wonderful.
1: But the strength of the funding is incumbent upon the strength of those listeners willing to step up and make the contribution. So do that right now. Five calls to go. 888-899-5722. 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
0: Thank you.
1: Thank you.
0: Thank you.

0: We were talking about driveway moments earlier, and that certainly is a piece of music that holds me spellbound. It is the Flower Duet from the opera Lakmé by Léo Delibes. And we heard the glorious voices of Joan Sutherland and Jane Berbier there at All Classical Radio.
1: So that's what flowers get up to when you're not looking.
0: I know. You turn your back for a second. Yeah, beautiful stuff. Maybe you're stuck in traffic. Maybe the day hasn't gone well. Maybe you just needed a little sunshine. Well, that piece of music was there for you because listeners before you have supported it. 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
1: And now we're down to just four calls or clicks before six. 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Thank you. Can you be the next one? We're looking for five calls this hour. We're now down to four. 888 is the toll-free number. 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Krista, I want to just mention thank you to Nick in Gordonville, Pennsylvania, who said, I have been listening to All Classical for years. I continue to use it to ground me and put me into a clear state of mind, which it always does. Then I became a father a year ago and make it a nightly tradition to use All Classical to put my daughter to bed. Thank you. Nothing like All Classical Portland. And says Nick, never change.
0: Nick.
1: Congratulations on being a father.
0: Love it.
1: And of course, you're starting your daughter exactly right.
0: Exactly, with classical music at bedtime.
1: And the Flower Duet.
0: Right. 888-899-5722, the phone number. 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
1: And as the Beatles might say, here comes the sun. It is coming to Portland this weekend.
0: Yep.
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0: Please, 888-899-5722. 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
1: Thank you.
0: Terry, thank you.
1: Cars, recreation vehicles, motorcycles, boats. Not ships, I don't think.
0: I think we got a pinball machine once,
1: though.
0: Did
1: we really?
0: Yeah.
1: Oh, why didn't you tell me?
0: Call the number.
1: I'm going to try it out.
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0: One of the Spanish dances by Moritz Moszkowski, Martin West leading the San Francisco Ballet Orchestra here at All Classical Radio. Coming up in just a couple of minutes, I am looking forward to sharing with you music that has been featured on New at Noon lately. It's music from a young Japanese pianist and composer named Hayato Sumino, and we'll be hearing a work of his called White Keys. A little bit jazzy, really up-tempo, really fun. 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
1: 888-899-5722. 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We'd love to get those calls, those returns in, because our fundraiser is ticking away rather well. And although it was set out to be 8 days, it might not be 8 days.
0: Wouldn't that be nice?
1: We'd love to include you. Don't be left out. It's nice and warm and cozy here. 888-899-5722. Just four more calls or clicks in the next 10 minutes. Thank you.
0: If you're a sustaining contributor, thank you. 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If you're already sustaining, as I said, thank you. Maybe a little extra gift on top of that will help speed our way to the finish line as well.
1: Or give for somebody perhaps who can't quite make that gift right now, but they love All Classical. Somebody perhaps in an assisted living or on a restricted income, but they do love All Classical. It keeps them company and gives them happiness. And you can support them. Do that too in their name. AllClassical.org, 888-899-5722.
0: Those are some of my favorite gifts, Edmund. I'm glad you mentioned that. Somebody saying, you know, I am already a sustainer, but here's a little bit extra for somebody who can't give. And that just warms my heart. That's the kind of listener that All Classical Radio attracts, right? Big-hearted, magnanimous, very attractive people.
1: We have youngsters. And I mean youngsters around 9 and 10, who during fundraisers will call us or go online and say, this is my monthly allowance, my weekly allowance. I want it to go to the music.
0: And if the kids can do that.
1: Of course.
0: Come on.
1: Dogs can do it. Cats can do it.
0: 888-899-5722, the phone number. 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
1: Thanks.

0: Well, that was quite possibly the coolest thing I've ever heard. It was from a 30-year-old Japanese composer and pianist named Hayato Sumino. It's called White Keys, and he clearly based that on Chopin's Black Key.
1: Well, I was just going to say, I'm all about fairness, as you know, Christopher, and I think this should be a fair, balanced show. So if
0: you want to hear White Keys,
1: I think we should hear Black Keys, and I think we should hear it while we give the number.
0: Okay, do it.
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0: You see, this is an equal opportunity program.
1: We had the Black Key Etude by Chopin, and before that, White Keys by Hayato Sumino. Just really fun here at All Classical Radio. 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
0: And after Composer's Daybook, about 2 minutes past six, you'll be able to hear John Burke take you into the evening and sweet dreams.
1: That's right. He always
0: wonderful.
1: Has a great music planned, great companionship, all around swell guy.
0: It doesn't matter when you call, as long as you do. 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
1: universe.
0: 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Thanks.
1: I'm looking ahead to what John Burke has planned for us this evening. And oh my goodness, some beautiful music from Beethoven, the Triple Concerto with, get this, David Oistrakh, Mstislav Rostropovich, Yaroslav Richter. It's going to be a beautiful night of music. The Blue Danube Waltz on the way too. 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
0: Thanks, Krista. 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
2: This is the Composer's Datebook for June 10th. I'm John Burge. Back in Bach's day, there were churchmen aghast at the thought that composers were trying to sneak flashy opera music into Sunday services. Church music was meant to be simple, austere, and, well, not operatic. So, what would they have made of the three church parables, mini-operas really, composed in the 20th century by the great English composer Benjamin Britten?

The third of these, The Prodigal Son, debuted on today's date in 1968 at St. Bartholomew's Church in Orford, England. All three impart Christian values and were meant for church performance, scored for a handful of soloists, modest choir, and a small ensemble that would fit in front of and on either side of a church altar where church music was normally performed. But operas they are, and Britten himself let the O word slip when he commented in an interview that he was, quote, doing another church opera to go with the other two, Curlew River and The Burning Fiery Furnace, to make a kind of trilogy. Britten took these mini-operas seriously and dedicated The Prodigal Son to his new friend, the Soviet composer Dmitri Shostakovich, who in turn would dedicate his 14th symphony to Britten. Composer's Datebook is produced by APM, American Public Media, in conjunction with the American Composers Forum, reminding you that all music was once new.

members of the Academy of St. Martin in the Fields with a march by Mozart. Hello, I'm John Burke. This is All Classical Radio. 54 and a half minutes from now, our special supper time piece, a violin sonata by Brahms. Our classic du jour coming up right around 7. I hope you'll stay. Christian Thielemann is our conductor now, leading the Vienna Philharmonic, The Blue Danube by Johann Strauss, Jr.

waltz by Johann Strauss Jr., the Blue Danube, played by the Vienna Philharmonic with Christian Telemann conducting. Later on this evening, Beethoven's Triple Concerto, a couple of symphonies, one by Mozart and another by Schubert, and if you're a chamber music fan, one of the great, another one by Schubert, his Arpeggione Sonata. It's going to be a good evening. It is our little summer fundraiser here, just a few days to make what it takes to keep the music going for our community. So many people pitching in, keeping us alive, because the music is really a kind of glue that brings so many of us together on an emotional level, sometimes in a concert hall at the physical level, but right here at All Classical Radio, an enormous number of people pitching in, sharing the music, sharing their feelings. 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

Concerto by Antonio Vivaldi, performed by Concerto Italiano, Rinaldo Alessandrini, the conductor. Another little violin concerto, a tribute to Vivaldi, piece by Fritz Kreisler, with violinist Gil Shaham coming right up. 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Thanks. And now it's Fritz Kreisler's violin concerto in the style of Antonio Vivaldi. Gil Shaham, the violinist, he's performing with the Orpheus Chamber Orchestra.

violinist Gil Shaham with Fritz Kreisler's Concerto in the Style of Vivaldi, Shaham performing with the Orpheus Chamber Orchestra. I've got Mozart's Paris Symphony for us in just a couple of seconds. 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

Mozart's Paris Symphony is Symphony No. 31, played by the Academy of St. Martin in the Fields with Neville Marriner conducting. 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Look, if you and I don't step up to ensure the future of the music, maybe nobody's going to. Those of us who love the music, it's our responsibility to take care of it. So many wonderful things that we enjoyed in the past having disappeared from the airwaves, from our lives. So let's make sure that doesn't happen to classical music here at All Classical Radio. 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

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I've got a song of great beauty to share with you in just a couple of seconds. Classic Pianos in Portland helps support All Classical Radio. They've got more than 300 new and used pianos in stock from Yamaha, Berzendorfer, Schimmel, and Estonia. They also have pre-owned Steinways and others. 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

Song to the Moon from Antonín Dvořák's Rusalka. Renée Fleming, the soprano, performing with the Czech Philharmonic Orchestra. Charles McCarris, conducting. I've got an orchestral piece, some sketches by the American composer George Whitefield Chadwick for us in just a moment. You know, so many folks in retirement communities or living perhaps still at home but not able to get out and about, so many folks on small fixed incomes no longer able to go to concerts and recitals, no longer able to pitch in and help support the organizations that they've supported all of their lives. If you can pitch in right now and do your part for those good people, it really is a mitzvah. The number is 888-899-5722. allclassical.org or 1-888-899-5722. Thanks for listening. Really glad you're there. And thanks for pitching in and doing what you can. It's a good feeling, isn't it? Some funny sketches by George Whitefield Chadwick, now played by the Czech State Philharmonic with Jose Serebrier, the conductor.

Symphonic Sketches by George Whitefield Chadwick, played by the Czech State Philharmonic with José Sorabrié, the conductor. Bit of business here at the top of the hour, then an opera overture by Richard Wagner, followed by Beethoven's Triple Concerto. I'm John Burke, and this is All Classical Radio, serving up the music to people all around our region at KQAC Portland, 89.9, KQMI Manzanita, 88.9. KQOC Glendon Beach, 88.1, KQHR The Dalles and Hood River, 88.1 and 96.3, KSLC McMinnville, 90.3, K239 BP Corvallis, 95.7, and we're streaming at allclassical.org and on our mobile app. We're supported by listener contributions, and we're supported by a grant from the Joyce N. Furman Memorial Trust, celebrating a lifetime of giving to children, education, and the arts. Andres Nelson's leading the Boston Symphony Orchestra now, Tannhäuser Overture by Richard Wagner.

The overture to Wagner's Tannhäuser, performed by the Boston Symphony Orchestra, Andris Nelsons conducting. Concerto for piano, violin, cello, and orchestra, piece by Beethoven for us in just a moment. You know, over the years, I've noticed that my fondness for the classical music has grown even stronger. When I was a young fellow, those lively kind of band marching songs, big, bold, bright, enthusiastic pieces, really reflected kind of my attitude towards life. Now that I'm a little bit older, I find some of the reflective and introspective pieces, the touching pieces, the quiet pieces, to be just as meaningful. But you know, those youthful favorites, they can take me right back to that youthful joy and enthusiasm. I hope the music is doing the trick for you this evening. 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Thanks again. And now some of the great soloists from the middle of the last century, violinist David Oistrakh, cellist Mstislav Rostropovich, and pianist Vyacheslav Richter, all performing with the Berlin Philharmonic. Herbert von Karajan is conducting Beethoven's Triple Concerto.

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Beethoven's Triple Concerto with pianist Vyacheslav Richter, violinist David Oistrakh, cellist Mstislav Rostropovich, and the Berlin Philharmonic. Herbert von Karajan conducting. I've got a little something by Yo-Yo Ma for us in just a moment, and right after that, Symphony No. 5 by Schubert. This is All Classical Radio. 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

The Bourrées from the first suite for unaccompanied cello by Johann Sebastian Bach. Yo-Yo Ma, our cellist. I've got Schubert's Symphony No. 5 for us in just a couple of seconds. I'm John Burke, and this is All Classical Radio. KQAC Portland, 89.9. 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Tomorrow evening, Symphony No. 5 by Jean Sibelius, and we'll be celebrating the birthday of Richard Strauss by giving a listen to some of the great melodies from Der Rosenkavalier and the best known of all of his tone poems, also Sprach Zarathustra. A good one tomorrow. I hope you'll be there. Right now, Symphony No. 5 by Franz Schubert, played by the San Francisco Symphony with Herbert Blumstedt conducting.

Schubert's Symphony No. 5, played by the San Francisco Symphony, with Herbert Blumstedt conducting. 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

Liebe by Franz Schubert, Love, with Robert Shaw and his chamber singers. You know, maybe you're like me, a little bit introverted, someone who enjoys his own company. One of the things I appreciate about listening to all classical radio is a kind of sense of community. You know, there's so many other people listening to the Schubert Fifth Symphony or his Arpeggione Sonata with me, having a lot of the same feelings, really, is the kind of connection that's truly meaningful to me. Will you please help us keep the music going, keep us together by making a contribution now? 888-899-5722 or allclassical.org. Thanks. I'm John Burke, turning it all over to Andrea Murray in just a little while, so I hope you'll stay with All Classical Radio, and I hope you'll be here when I return tomorrow evening at 6. I'm going to leave you with the Arpeggione Sonata by Franz Schubert, Yo-Yo Ma, the cellist, Emmanuel Ax, the pianist. Sweet dreams.

Cellist Yo-Yo Ma and pianist Emmanuel Ax played a sonata by Franz Schubert for an instrument from the early 1800s known as the arpeggione, but it has frets like a guitar and similar tuning. Some Chopin just around the corner. I'm Andrea Murray with you until 2 in the morning at listener-funded All Classical Radio. 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Chopin Nocturne next. Here's Benjamin Grosvenor.

Romance by Rachmaninoff. Vasily Petrenko led the Royal Liverpool Philharmonic. And just before that, pianist Benjamin Grosvenor played a nocturne by Chopin. 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A piece called In a Summer Garden next by Frederick Delius. 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

In A Summer Garden by Frederick Delius, John Barbaroli led the London Symphony Orchestra. I'm Andrea Murray. I hope the music is sounding just right to you on this Wednesday night. In just a few minutes, the famous Adagietto from Gustav Mahler's Symphony No. 5. First, though, music for a play called Quiet City, which only lasted a couple of performances on Broadway in the 1940s, but the music by Aaron Copland continues to be performed and recorded. We'll hear some of it next. Here's the New York Philharmonic, led by Leonard Bernstein.

The Adagietto Movement from the Symphony No. 5 by Gustav Mahler. Nadia Salerno-Sonnenberg led the New Century Chamber Orchestra. And just before that, the New York Philharmonic, led by Leonard Bernstein. We heard music that Aaron Copland wrote for a play called Quiet City. Coming up on 11 o'clock on this Wednesday night, I've got a set of three to get us there. We'll hear some Ravel, some Debussy, and right now, A Romance for Cello and Piano by Gabriel Fauré. Cellist Nicholas Katalakis performs with pianist Michael Stephen Brown.

A Boat on the Ocean by Maurice Ravel. That was Jean-Yves Thibaudet. Before that, Beautiful Evening by Claude Debussy. We heard the following musicians: violinist Nicola Benedetti, guitarist Plinio Fernandez, accordion player Samuele Dolari, and cellist Thomas Carroll. Before that, it was cellist Nicholas Kanellakis and pianist Michael Stephen Brown. We heard A Romance in A by Gabriel Fauré. These are from Edward Elgar's Wand of Youth Suite No. 1, just around the corner. I'm Andrea Murray, enjoying the music with you until 2 in the morning at All Classical Radio. KQAC, Portland, 89.9. 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

was a lyric piece by Edvard Grieg called Evening in the Mountains, Jerzy Maksymiuk led the BBC Scottish Symphony. And right before that, James Judd led the New Zealand Symphony in music from The Wand of Youth, Suite No. 1 by Edward Elgar. Thank you for listening to All Classical Radio. 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We'll hear cellist Mislav Rostropovich coming up in just about 20 minutes. First, though, it's the prelude to the first act of Wagner's Parsifal. Andres Nelsons led this performance by the Leipzig Gewandhaus Orchestra.

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That was the Adagio movement from the Serenade No. 1 in D by Brahms. Michael Tilson Thomas led the London Symphony Orchestra. Right before that on All Classical, it was the Leipzig Gewandhaus Orchestra led by Andras Nelsons. Weird music from Wagner's Parsifal. That was the prelude to Act 1. Still to come this hour, music by Antonin Dvorak. We'll also hear cellist Yo-Yo Ma playing a traditional Irish tune. First, though, it's a bit of a string quintet in C by Franz Schubert. Speaking of great cellists, we'll hear Mislav Rostropovich playing with the Emerson String Quartet.

The Emerson String Quartet and cellist Mislav Rostropovich. That was the Adagio from Franz Schubert's String Quintet in C. I'm Andrea Murray. We'll wrap up the 11 o'clock hour on this Wednesday night with two more short pieces. Coming up, part of a sonatina by Antonín Dvořák. First, though, cellist Yo-Yo Ma and pianist Catherine Stott play Benjamin Britten's arrangement of a traditional Irish tune called The Last Rose of Summer.

Part of a sonatina in G by Dvorak. That was cellist Christian Poltera and pianist Catherine Stott. Cellist Yo-Yo Ma performed with Catherine Stott before that. That was The Last Rose of Summer, an arrangement of that traditional Irish song by Benjamin Britten. It's midnight in the City of Roses. Welcome to Thursday, the 11th of June. Sharing the music with you until 2 in the morning, I'm Andrea Murray, and this is All Classical Radio, KQAC, Portland, 89.9, KQOC, Glen Eden Beach at 88.1, KQMI, Manzanita at 88.9, KQHR, The Dalles and Hood River at 88.1 and 96.3, KSLC, McMinnville, 90.3, K239 BP Corvallis 95.7 and streaming at allclassical.org.

The Basque folk song by the 20th century American composer Clarence Cameron White. We heard pianist Lucerne de Sa and clarinetist Marcus Ailey. Before that, music by Isaac Albéniz from his suite Española, played by pianist Alicia de la Rocha. And we welcomed Thursday, June 11th, with a hymn by Palestrina, performed by the ensemble Lionheart. I'm Andrea Murray here with you until 2 in the morning. We'll start to hear some longer pieces beginning in the 1 o'clock hour, including all of a piano concerto by Mozart. Shorter pieces up until then, that includes excerpts from longer works, like this symphony by Charles Villiers Stanford. We'll hear the slow movement of his Symphony No. 2, nicknamed the Elegiac. Here's the Ulster Orchestra, led by Vernon Hanley, on listener-funded, not-for-profit, all-classical radio.

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excerpts from two different symphonies by Charles Villiers Stanford, both performed by the Ulster Orchestra, led by Vernon Hanley. That was the slow movement from his Symphony No. 4, and just before that, the slow movement from his Symphony No. 2. If you haven't made plans for the weekend yet, you might want to check out the allclassical.org calendar. 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

The prelude to the first act of the Verdi opera La Traviata. Richard Bonning led the National Philharmonic. Before that, the meditation from Jules Massenet's Thaïs. We heard Charles Gauthier-Capuçon and the Paris Chamber Orchestra. That set began with an arrangement of the minuet from a famous quintet by Luigi Boccherini. That was the Orpheus Chamber Orchestra, and that time the cellist was Misha Maisky. I'm Andrea Murray. We'll continue to feature shorter works in sets like that for the next, hour or so. Next, it's a piece by Chopin, the Romance from his Piano Concerto No. 1. Soloist Maurizio Pollini performs with the Philharmonia Orchestra, Paul Kletsky conducting.

Beethoven's Piano Sonata Number 19. That was Maurizio Pollini. Before that, we heard Maurizio Pollini performing with the Philharmonia Orchestra led by Paul Kletsky. We heard the Romance from Chopin's Piano Concerto Number 1. Music by Max Bruch, just around the corner, beginning with part of his Symphony Number 3. 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

Two pieces by Max Bruch. That one was his Romance for Viola and Orchestra, his Opus 85, performed by violist Rainer Moog, and the Rhenish Philharmonic led by Wolfgang Balzer. Before that, it was the Leipzig Gewandhaus Orchestra led by Kurt Mazur. We heard the Adagio from Bruch's Symphony No. 3. Coming up in about 5 or 6 minutes, we'll hear an orchestration of Debussy's Clair de Lune on All Classical Radio. Right now, a melody by Tchaikovsky. We'll hear violinist Tasman Little and the BBC National Orchestra of Wales, led by David Atherton.

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The Tudor Choir, led by Doug Fullington. We heard an old tune from the Shaker religious movement, Angels of Heaven. And before that, a movement from Memories of a Dear Place by Tchaikovsky. Violinist Tasman Little performed with the BBC National Orchestra of Wales, David Atherton conducting. Coming up in about 5 minutes, our first longer work of the morning. It's a piano concerto by Mozart. Until then, I hope you enjoy this orchestration of Claude Debussy's Clair de Lune. You have told me, let this performance by the Quebec Symphony Orchestra.

know, if Ptolemy led the Quebec Symphony Orchestra in an orchestration of Debussy's Clair de Lune. Coming up in the 2 o'clock hour, we'll hear the suite from Love's Labor's Lost by Gerald Finzi, also a concerto by J.S. Bach, featuring violinist James Ennis. I'm Andrea Murray. Thank you if you've contributed to our June fundraiser. If you haven't gotten around to it yet, you might want to remember this URL, allclassical.org. Well, that's it for me. I'll leave you with music by Mozart. It's his Piano Concerto No. 21. Christian Zacharias leads the Bavarian Radio Symphony. Jan Leschetzky is the soloist.

The Bavarian Radio Symphony Orchestra and pianist Jan Lijetzky with the 21st Piano Concerto from Mozart. 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Good morning and happy Thursday. I hope you're having a wonderful week so far. Thanks for tuning in. My name's Leb Borgerson. I'm going to be here with you for 4 hours until 6 a.m. I've got a lot of beautiful music for you to look forward to. Coming up in the 3 o'clock hour, we'll hear the Enigma Variations from Edward Elgar. That's going to be our big piece for that hour. Also, this hour, I've got a triple concerto from Johann Sebastian Bach and much more to look forward to. We're going to get started off with music from a Hungarian-born Viennese composer, Carl Goldmark. This is his concert overture, In Springtime, with the Budapest Philharmonic Orchestra performing, led by Andras Karodi.

We started off the hour with a concert overture from Carl Goldmark called In Springtime. And the Budapest Philharmonic Orchestra was performing that one. We're going to hear from Gerald Finzi up next. This is some selections. It's a suite of music that he composed for a 1946 BBC radio broadcast of the comedy from Shakespeare, Love's Labour's Lost. Performing will be the English Symphony Orchestra led by William Boughton.

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William Boughton and the English Symphony Orchestra with a suite of incidental music that Gerald Finzi composed for a BBC radio production of Shakespeare's Love's Labour's Lost. When I was going to music school at Washington State University in Pullman, Washington, the students used to put together ensembles that would perform jazz at a very cool bar called Rico's in downtown Pullman. Well, it might surprise you to learn that student ensembles performing at local venues is a tradition that goes all the way back to the 18th century. Right now, we're going to hear one such piece of music that was most likely composed for a public concert with the student-led Collegium Musicum at Zimmermann's Coffee House in Leipzig. This is Johann Sebastian Bach's Triple Concerto for violin, flute, and harpsichord in A minor. We're going to hear the National Arts Center Orchestra of Canada, led by Alexander Shelley, with harpsichordist Luc Beauséjour, flutist Joanna Greffer, and violinist James Innes.

A triple concerto for violin, flute, and harpsichord in A minor from Johann Sebastian Bach. We heard violinist James Innes, flutist Joanna Gaffer, and harpsichordist Luc Beauséjour, along with the National Arts Center Orchestra of Canada. Music from Robert Nathaniel Dett up for you in just a couple of moments. But first, today is day three of All Classical Radio's summer fundraiser. And while this may be the summer fundraiser, if you're a longtime listener to All Classical Radio, you know that we bring you a curated soundtrack for all seasons. 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Thank you.

That was Luke Welch finishing up the 2 o'clock hour with music from 1903. Robert Nathaniel Dett's Inspiration Waltzes. This is All Classical Radio. We're serving listeners in over 100 countries, but we're broadcasting from right here in the Pacific Northwest at KQAC Portland 89.9, KQOC Glen Eden Beach 88.1, KQMI Manzanita 88.9, KQHR The Dalles and Hood River 88.1 and 96.3, KSLC McMinnville 90.3, K239 BP Corvallis 95.7. 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I hope you're enjoying the music so far this morning. Thanks for joining me on an early Thursday. My name's Leb, here with you until 6 a.m. with some beautiful music. Coming up this hour, we're going to hear Rachel Barton Pine perform the second violin concerto from Florence Price. We'll hear some enigmatic variations from Edward Elgar. Little musical mystery there for you. And to start off, I've got music from Manuel de Falla. This is suite number 2 from the Three-Cornered Hat, with Kenneth Jean leading the Czech Radio Symphony Orchestra.

Suite number 2 from the 1919 ballet by Manuel de Falla, The Three-Cornered Hat. We heard Kenneth Jean and the Czech Radio Symphony Orchestra on All Classical Radio. Up next, we're going to hear a bit of a musical mystery from Edward Elgar. This is his 36th opus, The Enigma Variations, as they're popularly known. And the enigma is kind of twofold. Each of the variations is named for a friend of Elgar's and is meant to kind of capture the character of each one of the people in his life. But Elgar didn't name which friends of his he'd written about. He just used their initials for the names of each movement. The other part of the mystery is Elgar himself said there was a theme that would work over the whole set of variations, but isn't played. So there's some actual melody. It was a famous melody, apparently, that Elgar never said what it was, that would work as a counterpoint to each of the different variations, but it's never actually played. No one's been able to figure out what the theme is, so it's been an enduring musical mystery ever since 1911 when Elgar wrote this. Here's Michael Stern leading the Kansas City Symphony on All Classical Radio.

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Michael Stern and the Kansas City Symphony with Edward Elgar's Enigma Variations. Rachel Barton Pine and the Royal Scottish National Orchestra are going to perform the second violin concerto from Florence Price in just a couple of moments. But you know, this is day three of All Classical Radio's summer fundraiser. 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

excellent violinist and friend of all classical radio, Rachel Barton Pine, finished up the 3 o'clock hour with the second violin concerto from Florence Price, along with the Royal Scottish National Orchestra, led by Jonathan Hayward. 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I hope you're enjoying the music so far. Happy Thursday and good morning if you're just tuning in. My name's Leb, here with you for two more hours. I've got a concerto grosso from Handel coming up this hour. Also a serenade for winds from Dvorak, but we're going to get started with the sixth piano sonata from Beethoven. Performing will be a Beethoven expert of sorts, who's played multiple live performances of all of Beethoven's 32 piano sonatas across four different continents, Hyeon Choi.

That was the sixth piano sonata from Beethoven performed by Hyeon Choi on All Classical Radio. Our big piece for this hour is the 44th opus from Dvorak, his Serenade for Winds in D minor, which he composed in 1878 in just a couple of weeks. We're going to hear the London Philharmonic Orchestra led by Christopher Hogwood.

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Christopher Hogwood and the London Philharmonic Orchestra with Dvorak's Serenade for Winds in D minor. 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

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Thanks for joining me on an early Thursday. My name's Leb, here with you for one more hour. We're going to get started with a little guitar music. This is the Concerto for Guitar and Small Orchestra from Heitor Villa-Lobos. Our soloist is guitarist Narciso Yepes, along with the London Symphony Orchestra, led by Luis Antonio Garcia Navarro.

Concerto for Guitar and Small Orchestra from Heitor Villa-Lobos with guitarist Narciso Yepes and the London Symphony Orchestra. Up next, I've got a ballade from Cyril Scott. We're going to hear cellist Adrian Bradbury and pianist Andrew West on All Classical Radio.

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Cellist Adrian Bradbury and pianist Andrew West with a ballade from English composer, author, and occultist Cyril Scott. Still to come this hour, I've got music from Haydn and Poulenc for you. Right now, though, we're going to hear a serenade on country dances from Yenu Takash's Old Graz. Here's the Vienna Wind Quintet on All Classical Radio.

The Vienna Wind Quintet with the Serenade on Country Dances from Old Graz, composed by Yenu Takash. 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

Pascal Roche with Nocturne number 7 from the 8 Nocturnes by Poulenc. That's it for me. Thanks so much for listening to All Classical Radio. My name's Leb. I'll be back on the air tomorrow morning at 2 a.m., but Warren Black's coming up next, so stay tuned. I'm going to leave you with a Cassation in B-flat major for lute and strings from Haydn with lutenist Jakob Lindberry, violinist Nils-Erik Sparv, violist Lars Brolin, and cellist Olaf Larsen. Be nice to yourself. Be nice to the people around you. I hope you have a beautiful day. Take care.

Cassation in B-flat major for lute and strings. We heard lutenist Jakob Lindberg, violinist Nils Erik Sparf, violist Lars Brolin, and cellist Olaf Larsson. Thanks, Leb. I'm Warren Black. Good to have your company here on Thursday morning. 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We start the 6 o'clock hour off with Claude Debussy's Petite Suite. 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

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Here is a string sonata in B-flat major by Gioachino Rossini. Neville Mariner leads the Academy of St. Martin in the Fields.

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Gioachino Rossini's String Sonata No. 4 in B-flat major, originally composed for a quartet of string instruments. That was a string ensemble arrangement performed by the Academy of St. Martin in the Fields, led by good old Sir Neville Mariner. Support for All Classical Radio comes from listeners just like you. We're also supported by the Brit Festival Orchestra, performing Under the Stars in the heart of Oregon wine country later this month. This year's Brit Festival includes performances of Dvorak's New World Symphony, Beethoven's Pastoral Symphony, and Mozart's Jupiter Symphonies, with guest artists that include pianist Olga Kern, soprano Janai Brugger, and violinist William Hagen. That's June 18th through July 3rd in Jacksonville, Oregon. Tickets and more information available at brit.org, and that's Brit with two T's. Here is the second suite of Ancient Airs and Dances by Ottorino Respighi. Richard Hickox leads Sinfonia 21.

Vittorino Respighi's Ancient Airs and Dances Suite No. 2, written in the early years of the 20th century, but based on 16th and 17th century pieces written for the lute. Sinfonia 21, conducted by Richard Hickox. Coming up in about 10 minutes, John Pittman joins me to ask for your support here on day 3 of our spring, no, not spring, here on day 3 of our summer on-air fundraiser. 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Here is a symphonia by Johann Christian Bach, written as the overture to his 1774 opera Lucio Silla. Hans-Peter Gmür leads the Filoni Orchestra.

0: the Symphonia by Johann Christian Bach, which was the overture to his opera Lucio-Silla, written just a couple of years after the same opera by his young fan W.A. Mozart. 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Good morning, I'm Warren Black. It's Thursday morning, and I am joined here in the 7 o'clock hour by John Pittman. Thanks for coming in a little early this morning, John.
1: Oh, yeah, happy to. Drove down here with some cool air coming in through my vents in my car, and then I opened the windows, even though I could see that it was 46 degrees outside. I thought I would just pull in some of that cool air because it's supposed to be warm and sunny today. It's already sunny, but it's going to be warm too. So here we have for you the perfect soundtrack for a beautiful, almost summer day. You can find it right here at All Classical Radio.
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0: Franz Lehár's Gold and Silver Waltzes, Eric Kunzel leading the Cincinnati Pops. 1-888-899-5722 or allclassical.org. I'm Warren Black with you here on Thursday morning, and John Pittman has come in to join me to ask for your support during our summer on-air fundraiser. We would love to hear from you.
1: We would indeed. This is a special and important fundraiser because we're up against the end of our fiscal year and ready to start a new one. But we have to have all of the funding in place based on what our known expenses are and our predictions for, anything that any person will budget for is that those unknown expenses. There has to be a little bit of wiggle room for that. But we settled on a specific figure that we think we need, and we've raised the lion's share of it in the other two fundraisers, but there's still just a little bit of catch up there to do, and that's what we're doing in this short fundraiser. So as soon as we get to the goal in this fundraiser, it's back to our full-scale regular programming. So we're on a little campaign here to raise money for the music that's needed. Let's hear from you now, please, at allclassical.org online, allclassical.org, or 888-899-5722. We really appreciate hearing from you.
0: Love to hear from you. Again, yes, 1-888-899-5722 or allclassical.org. Wanted to thank Travis in Portland, who thanks us for inspiring him to go to many local concerts.
1: Oh, that's great. You know, we really consider it a part of our mission here, not just spinning the classical hits each day, which we love to do, but we really want to connect you with this local live performing arts community, all these creative artists who are here in the area. So I'm glad that you're taking advantage of that, as it were.
0: Yeah, thanks, Travis.
1: And thanks for supporting our efforts, too.
0: Also, this afternoon, we'll have a special sort of flashback edition of Thursdays at 3.
1: Yeah.
0: But every week, that's a live performance featuring sometimes visiting national artists, international artists, but really often putting a focus on local performing arts organizations. 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
0: Thanks so much.

0: La Capricieuse by Edward Elgar, performance by violinist Itzhak Perlman and pianist Samuel Sanders. 1-888-899-5722 or allclassical.org. Warren Black here with you on Thursday morning asking for your support as we are making our way through our Summer Honor fundraiser, past 50% of the way. We still need to hear from you to keep the service strong and secure going into the future. That's why John Pittman joins me this morning.
1: That's the reason?
0: No, that's it, John. This is what we got to do. We got a job.
1: I thought it was here so I could talk about La Capricieuse.
0: Well, if you would like to.
1: Oh, but it's only, okay, just a little sidebar. I don't want to lose the focus on the importance of the drive, but it's just kind of funny. Whenever La Capricieuse comes up, the translation is the capricious woman. Mm-hmm. And I always feel like I need to, like, make some kind of a disclaimer. It's like, okay, he's only talking about one particular person, apparently, okay? So I always just feel like I have to, as a man, I need to say something.
0: There you go, yes.
1: All right, it's 19 minutes after 7. We have been having wonderful response to our list, to our music, to our programming. And we don't normally look backwards, but last night, John Burke touched quite a number of people. And he always does, but he had some great responses from listeners, including one in Fairview who says, John Burke always plays such lovely music, and we're getting a lot of it, even though it's fundraiser. I appreciate that he mostly plays music and doesn't chat much. he's kind of the haiku of hosts, but he says he has a nice voice. Yeah, I think that one's great. Do you want to read the other one that, is it still up on the board? Or
0: actually,
1: do you want me
0: I
1: to
0: think
1: do
0: you've
1: it?
0: Got that one.
1: I'll do this. So Matthew and Corvallis last night, I love this one. Matthew's a sustainer. He wanted to give a bit more today. That's headline number one. The other part he says, mostly I'm inspired by the folks who recognize that bringing us this music is a worthwhile thing to do with a significant chunk of, you know, their livelihood or their income, that making an important decision here. Matthew goes on to say, I love the thought that I connected with everyone listening at this moment, just as we are all looking at the same moon.
0: Yes.
1: That's my favorite part.
0: That's a beautiful thing. It's great to hear from folks from all over. That's one of the great things about fundraisers. You get a sense of folks listening from a long way off. For instance, we heard from an anonymous contributor in Tatamagouche, Nova Scotia, overnight. And I know that name of that town has come up because it's pretty unusual. We also heard from Rod on Cape Cod in Massachusetts, who loves Leb's programming.
1: Oh, fantastic.
0: Loves to hang out with Leb in the morning and loves that we are there for Rod 24 hours a day, days a week.
1: That's great. Thank you so much. Great to hear from across the country. And as well as our folks right down the street, right in this area, right in this community. We're all part of this community. Let's hear from you at allclassical.org or 888-899-5722. One more time, allclassical.org online, 888-899-5722.
0: Thanks so much. You. Thanks so much.

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0: Cello Concerto in C Major by Antonio Vivaldi, Il Giardino Armonico, led by Giovanni Antonini, the cello soloist Christoph Kwan. 1-888-899-5722 or allclassical.org. I'm Warren Black here with John Pittman on Thursday morning, hearing from you. It's been terrific to hear from so many folks from all over the place.
1: We certainly have.
0: Normally, it's interesting. Some mornings, it's local folks.
1: Yeah.
0: For example, we did hear from a local listener, a longtime listener and supporter of the station, Anne from Portland. Thank you so much, Anne, who says, All Classical is the soundtrack to my life.
1: Oh.
0: Thanks.
1: Thank you, Anne. Yes, Anne, we recognize your name. We know you've come through for All Classical on many occasions in fundraisers. So
0: yeah.
1: Great to hear from you again this morning. We welcome equally our good old friends that can sometimes go decades back, and others who may have just moved here last week.
0: Mm-hmm.
1: We've heard many stories like that. You moved here last week. Right away, you found All Classical. This week, you're making a gift. So not everyone,
0: sometimes it takes a little longer.
1: Sometimes
0: than
1: it
0: that.
1: Takes a little longer. That's okay. How about this be the day where you jump over that threshold from being a passive listener to an active contributor, a participant in our programming as a supporter? You can do so easily at allclassical.org, allclassical.org, or 1-888-899-5722, 1-888-899-5722.
0: We also heard from a listener joining us from Miami, Florida this morning who loves the station.
1: Yeah.
0: Thanks so much for your support. And to Michael in Birmingham, England, who says, All Classical is without doubt my favorite radio station. Excellent presenters, excellent music, and no adverts.
1: No adverts. That's right. Yes,
0: yeah.
1: That sounds very Birmingham.
0: Long may you continue to brighten the airways.
1: Lovely.
0: As we used to say. Oh, Michael, thanks so much. Great to hear from you this morning.
1: 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Thanks to Travis, a little closer to home right here in Portland. Travis recently believes that he heard Simona Dinnerstein playing on the air. Simona Dinnerstein has a new group called Baroquelin. It's like Baroque and Brooklyn because she lives in New York and playing some new music. And I'm sure that if Andrea hasn't gotten to it already on Club Mod, I'll be bringing that one out pretty soon. So thanks, Travis, for that gift.
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0: Sir Bryn Terfel and Scottish Chamber Orchestra performing Non più andrai farfallone amoroso from Mozart's The Marriage of Figaro. Good stuff.
1: One of the funniest scenes in the whole opera, yeah. I think. Great tune, too. Boy, Mozart could write a tune.
0: Mm-hmm.
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1: Oh, well, congratulations.
0: Congratulations, Colton. 1-888-899-5722 or allclassical.org. That reminds me, also we heard from Brian in Terre Haute, Indiana, who says, I have the ability to stream classical music stations from all over the world, and I have consistently chosen All Classical Radio for years now. 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Brian, thanks so much. Great to have you with us.
1: Yes, thank you so much. 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

0: Brooklyn duo and the Dover Quartet performing an arrangement of A Thousand Years, a song by Christina Perry written for back in 2011 for one of the Twilight movies.
1: Right, right. Yeah, I'm sure that melody is very familiar to fans of the Twilight series. And it's an example of how a couple of classical music chamber groups can get together and make a really beautiful arrangement of music that is really quite new. It's you know, relatively speaking, in classical music, 2011 is like yesterday.
0: Yeah.
1: And it's great to be able to share that with you. Thank you for supporting All Classical Radio that explores music across centuries and decades, and sometimes hops over the fence from one genre or type to another. It's really great, some of the results that we discover by doing so. We're at a quarter before 8 o'clock. 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
0: Thanks to Randolph and Christine in Portland making a contribution this morning. Great to have you with us. An anonymous contributor in Washougal, Washington, just across the Columbia. And to Vicky in Portland, who says, All Classical is the nurturing I depend on every day, and Vicky wrote every in all caps. Vicky, thanks so much for your contribution and that encouraging comment today.
1: Okay, so these folks are responding. Please join Vicky and Randolph and Christine. We had Colton just a little while ago and Michael enjoying us in Birmingham in the UK, you know, miles and miles away, but enjoying us as though we were right here in the same space via allclassical.org. 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
0: 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With about 15 minutes left to go before 8 o'clock, John and I would love to hear from you. Pass on your comment to everybody else who's out there listening today. So again, thanks so much.

0: The overture to Carl Nielsen's Masquerade, the San Francisco Symphony led by Herbert Blumstedt. 1-888-899-5722 or allclassical.org. Warren Black here with John Pittman for less than 10 minutes left to go here in the 7 o'clock hour. It's been great to hear from so many folks today, calling and yes, contributing and keeping All Classical Radio strong and secure going on into the future.
1: 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Take care of it. It's early in the day. Then you can go on just enjoying the music. And it's going to feel and sound different after you've made that step to support the music.
0: Yes, indeed. Also wanted to quickly thank 1859 Magazine for their support. 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
0: That's right. 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

0: Maria João Pires performing the waltz in D major, or sorry, D flat major by Frédéric Chopin, often referred to as the minute waltz, or the, I guess the minute waltz, and bringing it in under 2 minutes at least. So there's that.
1: Yeah.
0: 1-888-899-5722 or allclassical.org. About 5 minutes left to go for John Pittman and myself here in the 7 o'clock hour. 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Folks from all over the place this morning.
1: Yeah, certainly.
0: Very nice. Very encouraging.
1: Very encouraging. The lion's share from right here in the Willamette Valley, the city of Portland. Some great folks in Washougal giving this morning. But yes, yes, we've been hearing from folks listening online as far away this morning as Birmingham. We've also heard from Edinburgh during the fundraiser.
0: Mm-hmm.
1: But yeah, it's we've got folks right here in our community, the folks who might head out to a concert as a result of listening to All Classical Radio, or maybe head off to see some other creative endeavor, or just be inspired by this music. 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
0: That's the place to do it. And today is the day, no better day than today, to support the music that you love, the service that you enjoy, that you depend on, that's there for you in the morning, that's there for you for a nice lunch break. That gets you home in a good frame of mind. We know Krista Wessel prevents a lot of road rage. John Burke there to wish you sweet dreams at night. If that's a big part of your day, we hope that you will support it with a contribution. Again, 1-888-899-5722.
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0: Percy Grainger's Handel in the Strand, performed by the City of London Symphonia. 1-888-899-5722 or allclassical.org. Warren Black here with John Pittman just for, well, another few seconds.
1: Just
0: honestly.
1: Another few seconds.
0: We're going to let fresh horses come in here in just a moment. But wanted to thank you so much for getting in touch with us today. We want to hear from, well, I don't know that we've heard from everybody yet.
1: I know. Yeah.
0: Probably not.
1: We did hear from someone listening in Milwaukee just as we were playing Handel in the Strand. Mm-hmm. And there's room for you at the table, dear friend. It's a big table, and we've got all this great music that we want to share. So please do support what's here. 888-899-5722. 888-899-5722. 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

0: Music by George Frideric Handel, the overture from Taseo. Trevor Pinnock conducting the English concert. Good morning. It is just about 6 minutes now after 8 o'clock. I'm Brandy Parisi, joined now by my friend and colleague, Leb Borgerson. Good morning, Leb.
1: Good morning, Brandy. How are you doing today?
0: Well, I was already doing really well. It's Thursday. It's going to be a beautiful day. The music is just sounding glorious this morning. But I'm doing even better because I have just learned in the last 5 minutes that this hour is going to be one of the very, very few opportunities during this fundraiser, few if not the only opportunity, to have your gift matched dollar for dollar due to a very, very special group of friends who've gotten together who say, we want to boost this a little bit. We want to kick this off and give it a little boost of energy on this Thursday morning to strike a match and get it going by matching all gifts. This hour only, dollar for dollar. Now, this group is calling themselves the Early Birds Breakfast Club, and they're inviting you to join us with a gift right now, dollar for dollar, from now until 7 minutes after 9 a.m., will be matched. 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
1: That puts the coffee in my cup this morning. 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

0: Love's Joy, Liebesfreude by Fritz Kreisler, played by Nobuko Imai and Roland Puntinen on this Thursday morning, early Thursday morning, a very exciting morning and a very exciting hour. I'm Brandi Parisi here with Leb Borgerson, and this hour only, if you're just tuning in, is our first and possibly only matched hour of this short fundraiser. The 8 o'clock hour until 7 minutes after 9 o'clock, your gift will be matched dollar for dollar up to $6,000. This is a gift, very generous matching gift, thanks to a small group of donors calling themselves the Early Birds Breakfast Club. And, you know, this resonates with me. I'm an early morning person. I like getting up early in the morning and I go work out, but I also enjoy listening to music. It helps me start my day and, having my coffee. I'm a coffee person by and large. I'll have tea sometimes, but in the morning, it's definitely coffee along with Warren Black reminding me to check my internal temperature. What do you have for breakfast, Leb?
1: You know, I definitely drink coffee. I'm definitely a coffee person. We always have all classical radio going on in the mornings in the kitchen.
0: Sure.
1: My wife's probably listening right now with our dog. I like soup for breakfast.
0: Soup?
1: I like soup. Or I'll make like a healthy kind of vegetable soup. It's warm, it's spicy. You eat it with tortilla chips.
0: Great.
1: Or I'll do like a little veggie sausage on like a English muffin with some jalapenos, some red onion, that
0: nice.
1: Kind of thing.
0: Very
1: delicious.
0: Nice. The savory breakfast.
1: I love a savory breakfast.
0: Yeah. I'd love to hear from folks who, you know, love the savory, but also tell us about your sweet breakfasts. If you're all about the donuts or the what else? My brain just went. Ah.
1: My brain always shortens out when I hear donuts. Like, donuts.
0: What? Did somebody say donuts?
1: Bagels are great.
0: Bagels are
1: and very hot right now. We want to hear what your breakfast of choice is. Now, the Early Birds Breakfast Club, who are hosting this matching opportunity right now.
0: Croissant.
1: There you go. Or a donut or a cross. No, a cronut.
0: Exactly.
1: Cronut. That's what it is. The Early Birds like all sorts of morning delights. A nice cup of coffee with their Copeland, a hot tea with their Tchaikovsky, pancakes with their Puccini, and
0: beautiful.
1: Every once in a while, a worm with their Whitaker.
0: Well,
1: They are birds. Yeah. You're right. All right. So it's okay for them to eat worms. I only eat worms on Friday. So let us know what you like to eat for breakfast. When you go to allclassical.org and make a contribution, this is a matching hour. And we're already 170 raised, 250 raised. We just got an update. So we're making good progress, but we want to hear from you right now. 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

0: Voices of Spring, a waltz by Johann Strauss Jr., Franz Bauer Teussel leading the Vienna Volksoper Orchestra. 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I love it. Yeah. Thank you. Thank you to a listener from Beaverton and a listener from Portland. 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If you've been waiting, now is the time. 888-899-5722.
1: 44 minutes left in this match, and we are getting doubled up to $6,000, so this is a great opportunity to double the impact of your dollar. We had an anonymous contributor in Beaverton, I love this, said, on my way out the door, but I wanted to take advantage of the match.
0: Love
1: Thank
0: it.
1: You for your thoughtful programming every day. I like that kind of out-the-door energy, like I got to go to work, but I'm going to do this
0: I'm
1: one thing right
0: this,
1: now, real fast.
0: Just real fast.
1: That is fantastic. James in Lake Oswego, thank you very much. Victoria in Hood River, thank you. Now, Victoria says, in my work, we have a constant barrage of AI-generated background music. Ugh, I'm
0: Yikes.
1: Sorry to hear that, Victoria. She says, thank you for the human connection, the thoughtfulness, intentionality, and warmth brought by your radio station and all the hosts. It just hits different.
0: I love that.
1: Thank you.
0: Thank you, Victoria. Your gift is matched. Thank you to a listener from Portland who's a sustaining contributor, but called with an additional gift to have it matched and say, we just want to help out. Thank you, thank you, thank you. This is how it happens. This boost in this summer fundraiser, this is how we get it done. Thank you. Okay, if you're just tuning in, that's the deal. The Early Birds Breakfast Club is inviting you to join whatever your breakfast of choice. You know, we can all agree on one thing. The music you hear on All Classical Radio is the perfect morning soundtrack. 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

Music by Robert Schumann on this Thursday morning, the Scherzo movement from Schumann's Symphony No. 2, played by the Revolutionary and Romantic Orchestra on this big hour, on this big morning of this summer fundraiser. It's day three, and oh my gosh, our I almost called them angel friends, but they're calling themselves the Early Birds Breakfast Club. They've all got wings, right? It's all, they're all related. The Early Birds Breakfast Club has stepped up. They are challenging you and each one of us to help support this radio station with a matching gift just this hour. 34 minutes left in this match.

0: match. We're nearing the halfway mark of this matching hour. Now until 7 minutes after 9 o'clock, your gift will be doubled dollar for dollar, up to $6,000. We have raised $1,685. We are, gosh, we're on a roll. We want to make sure we don't leave any money on the table, though.
1: That's right.
0: Call if you've been planning to.
1: If you rely on this music to start your day off right, join the Early Birds Breakfast Club with a donation and double the impact of your dollars. It's a great opportunity to celebrate all classical radio. Now listen, early birds, I've got birds on, I've got animals on the mind. I was thinking about the parable of the tortoise and the hare, right? Uh-huh. We had a great start to this fundraiser.
0: But
1: we don't want to fall into the hare predicament where like you're like, oh, I got such a great start. I think I'm going to go take a little nap. Next thing you know, you lose the race. We can't do that.
0: This is the long game and we have some work to do. Absolutely.
1: Yes.
0: Yeah, we still have about halfway to go to finish this fundraiser. And this is important. These dollars are it's not an arbitrary number, a very specific number we need to raise to wrap up this fundraiser. We'll get there with your help. A listener from Portland who says All Classical is our home's wake-up call. It's on the speaker, every speaker in our house, beginning at 7 a.m., the soundtrack to our mornings. I so appreciate the Early Birds Breakfast Club for matching my gift today, dollar for dollar. Thank you. Thank you, Peter from Blodgett, Oregon, a listener from Vancouver, and LaDonna from the Dalles, Oregon. Your gift is matched dollar for dollar. Right now, we're at $2,555 raised thus far during this matching hour. Up to $6,000. Every single dollar is matched. Make your gift count for twice as much right now.
1: Now's the time to do it. An anonymous contributor with a very nice generation from Portland made it just double dirt contribution. That's amazing. Wonderful. Thank you. Andy in Portland says, thank you for being on the air when so many public services are being cut down. 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

0: A Toccata by Alessandro Scarlatti, played by Hannes Wolfgang and Bernard Leuben, with Simon Preston and Norbert Schmidt. And we are having some fun here today. It is a matching hour on this Thursday, thanks to the Early Birds Breakfast Choice. 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We've been asking, what is your breakfast of choice? Do you enjoy having a pastry or bagels? I'm pretty partial to bagels, I'm not going to lie. Bagels with a little bit of lox, cream cheese, I'm all over it.
1: Oh, yeah.
0: Love it, love it.
1: That sounds great.
0: Yeah, right?
1: You know, and then maybe on the weekends, you know, you pop a cork and throw a little, some bubbles into a flute and top it off with a little grapefruit juice maybe, a little champagne brunch, you know?
0: Oh, I have some perfect music for that. Okay, that's coming up in just a minute.
1: Okay, fantastic. 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Anonymous in Corvallis, you've just had your contribution doubled. Thank you so much. They love this station, and now they feel responsible for keeping it going strong. Thank you so much. And Anonymous in Vancouver, thank you as well. They love listening to All Classical, and they love listening to classical music. Thank you so much. I really appreciate it.
0: Thank you. Mel Dean in Vancouver, who was listening outside, drinking her coffee. I heard about the matching hour, and it inspired me to donate right now. Love it. Mel Dean with your coffee, 888-899-5722. What is your breakfast of choice? Call us. Tell us. 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It may be a little bit different on a Thursday than it is on a Saturday or Sunday. 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Okay, yes.
1: Now, maybe you want to donate in memory of somebody that's special to you, like Anne in Portland, who donated in memory of my dear friend Jenny, who recently passed away. I'm very sorry to hear that, Anne. Anne says, I don't think I ever walked into her home without hearing All Classical Radio. Well, Anne, you just doubled the impact of your contribution in memory of Jenny. So that's a pretty beautiful dedication.
0: And Anne, we're so, so sorry for your loss. Mm. 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Thank you, thank you, thank you. 888-899-5722 is how you can call, join this very important service in this important hour. 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As I mentioned, I realize your weekday breakfast may be a little different than your weekend breakfast. Maybe it's not. I don't know. If you're retired, maybe you're having mimosas on a Thursday.
1: Jealous.
0: Hey, man. Yeah, we're there. Let's celebrate that.

0: the Danish National Orchestra with a champagne gallop by Hans Christian Lumpy for, okay, our Thursday morning mimosas, because after all, we are celebrating breakfast. 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
0: Minnesota.
1: Music, great
0: Thank
1: people,
0: you.
1: Great station. I love the programming. Thank you so much. And I love this too, Barbara in Portland, who says, we do our morning core and yoga to your music 5 times a week. That's fantastic. Thank you so much. 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
0: Thanks to a listener from Salem who says, I've been listening since I was a kid. My dad was always listening to classical music in the car and in his shop, and says, you know, now with 3 adult kids and 1 in the musical arts, it's safe to say Portland All Classical is on 24/7 in my home. Thank you so much. Thank you, thank you, thank you. Your gift is doubled. And every gift now until 9 minutes. Say 9 minutes? Yeah. 9 minutes after. No, 7 minutes. Oh my gosh. Oh, it's ticking away.
1: Oh.
0: 7 minutes after 8 o'clock. So we have just about 20 minutes left. Will be doubled. 888-899-5722. allclassical.org.
1: We're making really great progress, but think about it this way, right? 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
0: and I
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0: Love it.
1: They love the music, the people, and zero news. Hey, I feel you right now.
0: Thank you. 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The generosity of the Early Birds Breakfast Club made me want to do it right now. 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AllClassical.org, 888-899-5722. Let's do this.

0: Gerard Schwartz and the Seattle Symphony Orchestra with Hoedown from Aaron Copland's Rodeo. A lot of fun we're having on this Thursday morning. It is, well, gosh, about 8 minutes now before 9 o'clock. Here's the deal. If you're just tuning in, it's day three of our summer fundraiser. It is also one of the very, very few times when every gift is matched dollar for dollar just for the next 10, 12, 13 minutes, just until 7 or 8 minutes after 8 o'clock, your gift will be doubled. 888-899-5722 or allclassical.org. If you've been thinking about calling, if you've been thinking about contributing, now is the time.
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0: Thanks to civic-minded businesses around our community. 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We don't want to leave any of this gift, any of this match on the table. 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
1: Amanda in Yankton, South Dakota said, I only recently started listening on a whim when I saw someone online say that they enjoyed listening when they were feeling anxious. I've been incredibly stressed at work and decided to give it a try. The hosts all have soothing, calm voices, and the music, of course, is lovely. You have a new committed listener from South Dakota.
0: Oh, wonderful.
1: Amanda, welcome. Thank you so much.
0: Welcome, Amanda, and thank you for helping to support the music for everyone. Thank you, Linda from Salem, who says, Brandy and Leb, here's a bit more from a Salem sustainer. We got to use that match. Thank you, Linda. Thanks to a listener from Vancouver who says, yeah, the matching gift prompted me to call right now. And Teresa and Larry from Wilsonville, who very much enjoy the programming and the hosts anytime, day or night, but especially during the fundraisers, well, especially during this hour. Thanks to the Early Birds Breakfast Club. 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

0: Luciano Pavarotti and La Danza, a dance by Gioacchino Rossini. He was joined by the Bologna Theatre Orchestra on this Thursday morning, day three of the summer fundraiser. Thanks to Nancy from Portland, who says, I really appreciate the Early Birds Breakfast Club and having my gift matched. And Troy from Lebanon, Oregon, thank you, thank you. Your gift is matched as well. $3,450 raised. What that means, though, is that we have $2,550 to go. And what that means is that up to $6,000, we are looking for another $2,500 to finish this match. We don't want to leave any money on the table. 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
2: This is the Composer's Datebook for June 11th. I'm John Burge. On today's date, in 1926, the American opera composer Carlisle Floyd was born in Latta, South Carolina. Floyd's ancestors were among the first to settle in the Carolinas, and many of the operas are based on colonial, southern, or rural themes. For decades, Floyd taught piano and composition at Florida State University in Tallahassee, and it was there that his most famous opera, Susanna, was initially staged in 1955. Susanna is a retelling of the biblical tale of Susanna and the Elders, set in rural America. It was a tremendous success, and since its premiere, has received more than 300 productions and 800 performances in the United States and Europe. Opera America magazine included it among the top 10 most performed American operas of all time. When pressed what it is about his music that strikes many listeners as quintessentially American, Carlisle Floyd answered, I'm probably the worst person to ask. I've never really set out consciously to write American music. I can tell you, however, that when I've seen my operas in Europe, they have always struck me as more American than when I hear them here.

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1: 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We have 6 minutes left to go and $1,600 left to raise to take full advantage of this very generous gift from the Early Birds Breakfast Club. 888-899-5722, allclassical.org.
2: We can meet this goal. 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We still can get there. 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

0: George Schulte and the London Philharmonic Orchestra with the overture from The Marriage of Figaro, music by Mozart. Okay, if you are just tuning in, if you're just joining us, welcome. You're right on time for this exciting opportunity. We're just ending a matching hour, but here's the thing. As long as you can start your gift online or on the phone right now, you'll be counted. We have, I think, just about $350 left to go. This has been an amazing hour. Thank you, thank you, thank you. But again, if you can call, get on the phone, or start your gift online in the next minute, your gift will also be matched dollar for dollar.
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0: 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We'll be back with, John Pittman and Edmund, the movie guys. They'll be back with an update in just a couple of minutes. Thank you.

0: Oh, so fun to imagine yourself galloping along at breakneck speed on a horse with the light cavalry overture of Franz von Suppé. Edmund shared with me a fun memory that he had when he was in Vienna. Hearing this music, and it's in the same city as the Lipizzaner.
1: Lipizzaner horses, the beautiful white horses that are so famous in that part of the world, and how they managed to get the horses to trot and walk in a perfect choreography to music like that.
0: It's extraordinary.
1: 888-899-5722 is our toll-free number. 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The response this morning has been truly incredible, and we are so grateful to all of our listeners. That means you stepping up for the music with a generous gift today. 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
0: 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But this is something that is always moving forward. 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And that's why your participation is so important.
1: Thank you, John, in Alexandria, Ohio. 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So we're doing it now. You are broadcasting excellence. Keep up the good work. Thank you, John. With your help, we'll do that.
0: All right. And we thank our listeners in Beaverton for making gifts. For Deborah in Portland, who says, it keeps me calm when I am working. In Stevenson, Washington, right across from Hood River, donating in honor of her mother, who gave her a love of classical music.
1: Beautiful.
0: Wonderful, wonderful.
1: You have a beautiful view of the river and this side of the river from Stevenson. 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
0: 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This is when Rodolfo and Mimi meet, fall in love, just like that. 1-888-899-5722 or allclassical.org. Let's hear from you now. It's our June fundraiser, and we want you to be a part of the family.
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0: Edmund, what a thing to depict in music, that moment when two people fall in love. About that.
1: And then walk off stage and you still hear them holding hands.
0: Yeah.
1: It's wonderful.
0: Yeah.
1: Romance. Romance on your Thursday morning, or if it's Thursday afternoon, if you're listening across the country. Thank you for joining us at All Classical. And thank you for supporting us too. The music needs your support. This is our June fundraiser. We need to balance our books and be healthy. With your help, it's happening. Thank you.
0: Thank you so much. Yes, we are seeking the support of listeners who love this music. Will you be one of those folks today? We've been fundraising for a couple of days now and are looking for the folks who love this music to step up. This is your moment. This is your chance. This is your moment in the spotlight, like Rodolfo and Mimi, except you're here to express your love for classical music and for this service that's been going for over 40 years with the community behind it. 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
1: 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I think it's a small town, about 20,000 people.
0: Yeah.
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0: Well, that was fun. That was a not terribly well-known march, but I enjoy it when it comes up. It's called The March of the Boyars by Norwegian composer Johan Halvorsen. Now, the Boyars were not Norwegian. Edmund knows a little bit about them.
1: Well, yeah, they were the ruling elite of Russia and Romania and Eastern Europe. Entered into the Tsar camp too.
0: Oh, okay.
1: So they were sort of up there. 888-899-5722 is the highest number we can give you right now, because that's our toll-free number to support this music. 888-899-5722 or classical.org is where Sally in Tualatin and Anonymous, thank you, also in Glenaden Beach, where we have a signal.
0: Okay.
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0: 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Sorry, I'm having a little mishap
1: that's
0: there.
1: That's a John Williams. It is slightly I think he needs his Wheaties Flakes. 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Thank you very much indeed. Went to 888-899-5722.
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1: You okay now?
0: Yeah, I think I'm okay.
1: This is live moving radio. I don't mean moving in an emotional sense. It's moving fast.
0: 888-899-5722.
1: John, we have a little bit of an anniversary going on today, don't we?
0: Yes, we do. And we're going to be transitioning to that in just a moment. What happened 33 years ago today was that a film came in that became so huge. It was as huge as the animals in it, and I'm talking about Jurassic Park.
1: It was one of the first times in 1993 that CGI, or what became CGI, was utilized in a very effective way in movies.
0: Yeah, and I have to tell you, in watching the film, I never doubted for a moment. I know that they were special effects, but I absolutely believed

0: what I was seeing on the screen.
1: Me too. And you know what? It's so popular that even today, 33 years later, it is as popular now, this music, as it ever was.
0: Yeah,
1: and
0: absolutely.
1: Of course, it spawned other films, which became Jurassic Park.
0: Yeah.
1: And they also still
0: Jurassic World.
1: And Giacchino, who composed that music for Jurassic World, also used the same theme from John Williams. It's been used continuously.
0: So we're doing our fundraiser. That's 888-899-5722, 888-899-5722, allclassical.org. We want to hear from you now, but we want to have a little bit of fun, too, on this 33rd anniversary of Jurassic Park with John Williams' music. And we're going to ask you to tell us who your favorite dinosaur is, but we're going into two different camps.
1: We are. I'm going to go, because I'm a vegetarian, so I'm going to go in favor of the vegetarian dinosaurs, the Brontosaurus. And you, John?
0: I'm going to go with the carnivores. I guess I have to. So, of course, the apex predator would be Tyrannosaurus Rex. Or any of those two categories of dinosaurs.
1: So what's your favorite dinosaur in Jurassic Park or Jurassic World? 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Welcome to Jurassic Park.

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1: I do.
0: You better get out of your system. 888-899-5722 is all classical radio, the radio that brings you music like that
1: once in a while.
0: As we celebrate the 33rd anniversary today, the 33rd anniversary of the first showing in America of Jurassic Park.
1: My goodness.
0: Where were you when? Now, we're asking you to tell us in your calls and support of the music here, what kind of dinosaur are you in favor of in the Jurassic world? Is it the meat eaters that John likes or the vegetarians that I like? Tell us when you call us at 888-899-5722. Share the love on this fundraising Thursday.
1: You know, I remember that in the film, the kids called them meatosauruses and veggiesauruses. And the girl who was so scared of dinosaurs felt a little bit better when she learned that the big brachiosaurus, the really tall one, was a veggiesaurus.
0: I liked the soft touch that Spielberg did when he had. Well, remember they were taking the two boys to the airport to fly to Jurassic Park, and the father's getting annoyed that the young boy, who's about 16, keeps on kissing his girlfriend. And then, of course, the moment he gets to Jurassic Park, he starts to look at other girls.
1: Oh.
0: So Spielberg typical. 888-899-5722. Thank you, Shirley and John, in London, Ontario.
1: Yes.
0: For joining us at 888, which you can in Canada right now, 888-899-5722. And they said, we thought it was appropriate to donate on our 60th anniversary, which is today. Congratulations.
1: Oh, wonderful. And we're taking calls from people in our June fundraiser. It's an important time as we work toward our new fiscal year. And you can make a gift at 888-899-5722, 888-899-5722, or allclassical.org.
0: John, before we leave John Williams behind, there's a message came in. Can you see that from David?
1: I do. It's very timely because it's right after playing Jurassic Park by John Williams. It's from David in Woodburn. David says, I have been a sustaining member for some time, but here's a little extra in memory of my father, Russell, who served with John Williams when Airman Williams was in the U.S. Air Force Band.
0: Isn't that wonderful?
1: Oh, that's extraordinary.
0: Memories. And Airman Williams is now Sir John Williams, and over 94 years young.
1: Yes. And he has just completed his latest score. We thought he was done. Disclosure Day coming out soon. And Edmund and I plan to play Disclosure Day this weekend. We'll see, though. It's all depends on you, our listeners.
0: It does.
1: How this fundraiser goes.
0: We have been sent Disclosure Day, which opens officially tomorrow. Actually, tonight, I think, because I'm going to go to see it in my local cinema. But we'll be playing you the music, hopefully, this weekend. Hopefully, meaning, if we're still fundraising and you make that decision with your support.
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1: 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And yes, because it's the 33rd anniversary of Jurassic Park, if you didn't get a chance to say who your favorite dinosaur is, we still like to know that.
0: We'd like to know that.

0: That was a lot of fun. The concert polka for two violins and orchestra. And I'll give a little credit to those violinists. They were Kim Sjogren and Anton Kontra with the Danish National Radio Symphony. But that orchestra is going to stick around because we had so much fun listening to that piece by the Danish composer Lumbi. That we've got another one coming up.
1: We're going to have a little celebration. Yeah. You'll know what it is when you hear the opening note, if I can call it. I can't call it a note, can't I? Thank you, Judith and Jack in Canby, who she's donated due to the withdrawal of the government funding. So thank you for thinking about that, Judith and Jack, and supporting us. Because, yes, we have, as I have all classical stations and other non-profit stations, lost government funding. And you, thank you for making up that difference for us.
0: And who else do you have on the board there?
1: I want to say that was
0: Vancouver.
1: Anonymous in Vancouver. And she says, I'm a sustaining donor. I want to say thank you to all the extraordinary on-air hosts at All Classical. Their knowledge and enthusiasm, along with John Pittman's wonderful programming, are what make All Classical the truly extraordinary service.
0: That's very nice.
1: Thank you so much. Thank you, John. You do a great job and have for these decades now supporting our music with great choices. Thank you, Anonymous, in Vancouver. And thanks to Alex in Juneau, Alaska. And said, my 15-month daughter loves dancing every morning to the wonderful music you play. Well, congratulations to you both. Thank you.
0: I love that image. Thank you so much for sharing it. You can share how the music moves you when you call 1-888-899-5722, 1-888-899-5722, or allclassical.org. 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
0: Oh, that's
1: located
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0: Oh, that's great. 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

0: All right. 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
1: Oh, well, I'll do it. 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And yes, we are having a lot of fun. 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
0: No.
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0: You know, there's, since it's a business day, a working day, when we're within the day that folks are hard at work, you may want to check out a special way to support the station that will go twice as far, and it's called a matching gift. 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
0: Yeah.
1: 888-899-5722. 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
0: I think we have just a minute to thank some folks. We've got a little bit more music. One more piece I want to play to keep us going. 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
1: Indiana. Thank you for joining us at 8. 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
0: Yeah.
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0: 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Okay, we had a champagne gallop, a little kind of ballroom thing. How about this kind of dance with the Dalí Quartet? It's called La Comparsita.
1: Does it come with chocolate torte?
0: No, it's a tango.
1: Okay. Spill it.

0: All right. That was La Comparsita by Gerardo Rodriguez, and it's part of this morning's music. Now we have Libertango with our good local friend Tomas Kotik. 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
1: I still like Brontosaurus.
0: You know that Brontosaurus was a made-up dinosaur. Did you know that? They got the wrong head on the body of another dinosaur, and so he doesn't really exist.
1: Yet.
0: How about that?
1: They haven't found the skeleton yet, but... He might be there somewhere, well, stuck in a cliff face. 888.
0: It could happen.
1: 888-899-5722 or classical.org. Thank you.
0: Let's keep the music coming, and we so appreciate it. Thank you.

0: That's Dance of the Blessed Spirits from an opera called Orpheus and Eurydice. Music of Christoph Willibald Gluck. It's probably the most famous rendition of that old mythological tale of Orpheus having to go down into the underworld to rescue his Eurydice. Mm. But he said, okay, the gods say, you can do this, but you cannot look at her the entire time you're down there. Nor tell her why you can't look at her.
1: Tough.
0: Hence the drama.
1: Of course, yeah. We need a liar and a liar arrangement of that piece.
0: 1-888. That's good. 1-888-899-5722. Okay, so you're not hearing a British voice across the table now. You're hearing Dylan Bodnarik. Good morning, Dylan.
1: Hello, hello. Good morning, John. How you doing?
0: I'm doing great. And what makes it great is all of the fantastic response from our listeners this morning. It's just been wonderful, one after the other. Now, that doesn't mean it's all over.
1: Right.
0: It means that folks are recognizing the call to action, the need that's real for this programming.
1: Yeah.
0: Because we're listener funded.
1: We are listener funded. Yeah. It takes a whole community of listeners stepping up and supporting this music. 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You can give us a call at 888-899-5722 or allclassical.org. 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
0: Yeah. It's a great time to get in touch with us. We've got availability on the phone lines. And, of course, the internet is available there, allclassical.org or 888-899-5722, 888-899-5722. Now, thanking a couple of the folks right before the top of the hour who got us up to this point in our fundraiser, nudging us ever closer. Thank you, Barbara in Portland, who says All Classical is my daily companion.
1: Ah, and thanks to Harolyn in Vancouver, Washington. Harolyn says, I love classical music. I can't live without it. It's my happy place.
0: Wonderful.
1: Ah, thank you. I love that.
0: Got a call coming in from Jeffrey in Cascade Locks. Thank you so much, Jeffrey, for that wonderful gift. A beautiful part of the gorge there, too.
1: Yeah.
0: Right near that, the corridor of waterfalls.
1: Yeah.
0: It's wonderful.
1: Ooh.
0: And the Bridge of the Gods. Salem listener Steve is right here, just calling in right now. And it's coincidental. We're calling Steve our first caller of this hour. And we have a mini goal for this hour.
1: We do. We want to hear from 15 listeners. We've heard from Steve, so 14 listeners. You can either give us a call or visit that website, allclassical.org, or 888-899-5722. 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
0: Yeah. Steve says he loves the music. He really enjoys the program and the hosts. That pretty much wraps it up right there.
1: That's it.
0: So if you feel as Steve does, he's our first caller of this 10 o'clock hour, 15 calls or clicks, so 14 to go. Please be our very next one, 888-899-5722.
1: That's 888-899-5722 or allclassical.org.
0: Thanks.

0: Pianist Long Long with the first movement from Mozart's Piano Sonata number 16 here on All Classical Radio. And surprise, surprise, I'm not John Pittman. I'm Brandy Parisi here now with Dylan Budnarik, and so happy to be here on this day three of our summer fundraiser. And Dylan, so glad to be here with you today.
1: It's great. Glad to be here with you, Brandy. Having a good morning so far. You know, I stepped out of my house and I felt, okay, the heat's coming.
0: It's coming.
1: It's going to be summer soon. Yep. Earlier in the week, you know, a little rainy, maybe more spring. Now we're moving towards summer.
0: Absolutely. And we're the perfect soundtrack for whatever the season and this time of year. Boy, it switches so fast. We're here for you, whether it's those rainy mornings or, the evenings, maybe having dinner outside or going out and doing some gardening. Maybe keeping All Classical along on your phone with your earbuds. We are here for you season to season, day to day, hour to hour, 24 hours a day, locally produced, locally programmed music, human made by humans for humans, made possible by humans. And we're asking you to call during this summer fundraiser, our fiscal year-end fundraiser, 888-899-5722, allclassical.org.
1: Yeah, that's something you only get when you have a real living, breathing person behind the microphone. We can sit here, look out the windows, and see that it's raining or see that it's sunny, maybe swap a piece of music here or there, right? No AI, we're doing it all right here in downtown Portland, Oregon.
0: Exactly. We are 100% human. So valuable, I think, now especially.
1: Yeah.
0: We have a goal this hour, 15 contributions. 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
1: 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Whatever you're doing with your day, however you're spending this summer, All Classical is going to be there for you. We need you to be there for us.

0: one opera, but four takes on the overture. That was the final overture that Beethoven decided to use for the opera Fidelio. The first three, though, you know, they didn't go to waste. He published those as the standalone Leonora overtures. Also great. But that Fidelio overture, the official one to his one and only opera, the Cleveland Orchestra, was led by George Sell. It is 10:25, day three of our summer fundraiser. I'm Brandy Parisi here with Dylan Budnarek, and we're asking you to help us keep this momentum moving forward in this summer fundraiser. Fiscal year-end fundraiser, very important. We still have about halfway to go in this fundraiser, and you know, it's a shorter fundraiser, but still vitally important, and we don't wrap this up and get back to music until we make the money that we need to stay on track for our budget. Please call, if you haven't yet, 888-899-5722, allclassical.org.
1: Yeah, we make our way to that goal one call and one click at a time. The amount, you know, isn't important. What's important is your participation.
0: Yes.
1: If you can give $10, $25, maybe you can give $1,000. Your gift helps not only to, you know, get that number added up, but it also inspires other listeners to give, right? It's a ripple effect or a domino effect.
0: Yeah.
1: Yeah.
0: Joining a community that is doing good, and that you are part of something bigger and part of something that is serving the community in a good way, that's attractive. It's attractive to most of us and to other people. As Dylan said, you'll be inspiring with your call and maybe even with your comments about what inspired you to call today. 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
0: 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I have some new music next. Actually, the next couple of pieces. You know, maybe you've been hearing new pieces on New at Noon, which we feature every day. New music, new performers, new interpretations of old favorites. This work is contemporary. It's not new. It was written actually during the days of the pandemic. Remember that? It seems like a long time ago and not that long ago, all at the same time. I say that because this piece is actually inspired by those early days, especially. Carlos Simon wrote this work, and he said, you know, day-to-day life during that period felt like a continuous loop, almost, you know, this quarantine loop. And, and he says, this piece reflects my feelings about the stay-at-home situations during the crisis. It is called Loop. The Carlos Simon Collective is led by composer Carlos Simon.

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0: And that was called Loop, a contemporary piece by composer Carlos Simon, played by the Carlos Simon Collective. Not our new at noon. It's only 10:30, but you know, you hear new music, new performances every single day at noon, but really throughout the day here on All Classical. 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

0: That was a piece called The Dance of the Paper Umbrellas by Australian composer Elena Katz-Chernin. Benjamin Northey led the Tasmanian Symphony Orchestra. That's a piece that she originally wrote for the Hush Foundation, a little joyous, playful work that I got to tell you, Dylan, every time I've played that piece, I've gotten an email or a call from somebody who said, what is that? I love that piece. And yeah, contemporary work. We play contemporary works here on All Classical throughout the day, especially on New at Noon. And we heard from a listener a couple of days ago who called out those new pieces and said, whenever I hear a piece that's new to me and I like it a lot, I'm happy. You won my heart in donation with the Butterfly Lovers Concerto that was new to me. And to echo one of your earlier donors, I am a senior citizen and I too like ICANN for its interesting delights. Thank you.
1: 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Yeah, one of my favorite things we do here at All Classical Radio. 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
0: Yep, and raising the next generation of young music lovers and, you know, kids who love this music, but also just love created works, love the arts with story time and music to get up and dance and music for studying and the children's hour and all kinds of great programming all over there. 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
1: And speaking of kids and music, I've got to shout out my fellow Hoosier Brian in Terre Haute, Indiana, who says, I've got the ability to stream classical music from all over the world, and I always choose All Classical. I listen when I'm working and anytime I'm alone. Brian's life is pretty stressful. He's got a new job, a new house, 6 kids, and 5 pets. And the station is keeping Brian... it's an oasis for him in these crazy times. So, yes, thank you, Brian. Thanks for enjoying and supporting this music, and thanks for sharing it with your kids and encouraging that next generation.
0: Thanks, Brian. A lot going on there. Thanks for keeping All Classical as part of the soundtrack to help maybe provide a little bit of calm but also joy. Thank you, Brian. 888-899-5722. I'd also like to thank Classic Sash and Door, offering Marvin window and door replacement. 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You hear us thank local civic-minded businesses from time to time, an important part of our budget, but it's individuals that truly make up the vast majority. That's each one of us. Call now.

0: Hungarian Dance, number 6, by Johannes Brahms, arranged for violin and piano and played by Daniel Lozokovich and pianist Stanislav Soloviev. 888-899-5722. We're asking you to call and help support this programming, which you'll hear 24 hours a day, 365 days of the year, made possible by listener support. 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I'm Brandi Parisi here with Dylan Budnarik.
1: Yeah, there's something special about the first time you listen to All Classical after you've given your donation or yes. your gift, right? You can say, oh, I kind of made that happen. You yep. know what? I'm a part of the reason that music's on the air right now. I help pay the electric bill, or I help pay, you know, to get this music. 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
0: 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The difference for us is the way that we are able to provide that. And that, you know, comes down to a trust, basically. Yeah. We rely on patrons. We rely on folks who love this music, who aren't a big fan of, you know, pre-produced commercials, and say, I love All Classical Radio. I want it to remain strong. I want it to remain in my community. And so I am giving. 888-899-5722 or allclassical.org. I'd like to thank a listener from Lake Oswego who says, I wanted to add my contribution to the many others that have been made to help keep this wonderful station healthy. You know, that really goes into, Dylan, what we were talking about earlier, in that it is meaningful and it feels really impactful to be part of a community, to be part yeah. of something bigger than ourselves, working towards the good.
1: Yeah, I love the keeping the station healthy. That's nice, because yes. it does take a lot of work, you know, to keep ourselves healthy, and the station is no different. I want to thank another listener in Portland who's donating because they stream All Classical every day because we need public radio.
0: Lovely. Thank you. Thanks, yeah. Jill in Anchorage, Alaska. 888-899-5722 is where you can join folks like Jill in Anchorage mm-hmm. and Alan in Edinburgh, Scotland, and Brian in Terre Haute, whom we thanked a little while ago. 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
0: Thank you.

0: A march written for the British Empire Exhibition at Wembley in 1924. That was called the Empire March by Edward Elgar. He wrote a lot of those marches. Yehudi Menuhin led the Royal Philharmonic Orchestra. We are just minutes now away from 11 a.m. and it's day three of this summer fundraiser. It's an important fundraiser, our fiscal year-end fundraiser. 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But every single step is made possible by each one of us doing our part. 888-899-5722, allclassical.org.
1: 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I want to thank Carrie for, you know, knocking down a domino. 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Thank you, Carrie.
0: Knocking down that domino, or we might think of, you know, passing the baton and this relay to the next listener who'll take it forward, helping us toward our overall goal. 888-899-5722, allclassical.org. We have a commitment to our local cultural arts community, local music that includes on programs like Thursdays at 3. Yeah. And, you know, it is Thursday.
1: It is.
0: And so there is going to be a special episode. I know that Krista has some special highlights from recent shows that have just been a lot of fun. So do not miss that. That's coming up today at 3 o'clock.
1: Yeah, I got to say, as the person who's behind the board for those shows and setting up some of the microphones, the past few months have had some amazing guests. I'm so excited to hear this program Krista's got for us today.
0: That's coming up today at 3 o'clock. And then, by the way, a week from tonight is our next Oregon Symphony broadcast. Mendelssohn and Mozart with Mendelssohn's Scottish Symphony and pianist Conrad Tau playing Mozart's famous piano concerto number 21. Again, that's a week from tonight at 7 p.m. We're so proud to be able to bring you local live music on Thursdays at 3, recorded music on Played in Oregon, and of course the Oregon Symphony broadcasts.
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1: Great timpani parts at the end of the last couple pieces we've had. 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
0: Well, and speaking of that, I do think that probably Krista has sections from that amazing percussion show on Thursdays at 3.
1: I bet you're right.
0: Andy Akiho and folks from the Oregon Symphony's percussion.
1: That was so fun.
0: Yeah, it was great. 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
2: you have to be of a certain age to understand that remark.
1: It's an inside joke there. The overture to the Barber of Seville by Rossini. That's right. It's a classical music gateway for a lot of us folks. So, yeah, lots of fun. I'm Warren Black here with the one and only, thankfully, Edmund Stone.
2: That mold was broken a very long time ago.
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1: We are charging our way toward, well, we're well past halfway now. And we just need to hear from you, which is the thing. 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
2: It's wonderful. 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
2: We talk about 40-plus years. 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Yeah. 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You see, three generations there enjoying the music.
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0: 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I'm Warren Black here with Edmund Stone late in the morning of Thursday, June 11th. And we're asking for you, yes you, I'm pointing at you, to make your contribution.
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0: Right,
1: so say, come on, wind your window down. 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
1: Hope you're enjoying the music in Alaska this morning. 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
1: 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Thank you, and thanks for joining us online at Fairbanks, Alaska. 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
1: so
0: much.
1: Thank you.

0: the fourth and final movement to Robert Schumann's Symphony No. 2, Allegro Molto Vivace. Dresden State Orchestra, led by Wolfgang Sawallisch. We're hoping you're feeling Allegro Molto Vivace this morning.
1: You said that very well.
0: I had time to practice.
1: Yeah. Mm-hmm. I mean, they had the 19th century classical composers always made a big thing about finishing a symphony.
0: Mm, yeah.
1: Strong, you know, even Sibelius would move from a minor to a major key to end his symphonies. 888-899-5722 is our toll-free number to support this music. Now, most of us have regular expenses, I should say, every month that represent things that bring us joy. Maybe I go out for a meal once in a while. Maybe you spend a little bit each month to be able to watch your favorite shows, live performances, or visit museums. 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
0: Yeah, we're asking you to dive in, chip in, and stay a while. 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
0: That's the time, that's the number, and this is the place, and today is the day. 1-888-899-5722 or allclassical.org. 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

0: The entry of the guests from Richard Wagner's Tannhäuser, Robert Shaw leading the Atlanta Symphony Chorus and Orchestra.
1: They're a noisy bunch of people, are they?
0: Making quite a racket.
1: I mean, are they going to eat now? Drink?
0: Oh, they haven't even got to that part yet, yes.
1: Hey. The chorus were joining with...

0: 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The station needs guests like you.
1: Yes, indeed. And you don't have to make a big racket on your way in. You can make a quick phone call, or if you don't feel like talking to anybody, go online today. Yes. And make your contribution.
0: And if you want us to share your message as to why you support this music, give us permission, and that's okay if you don't want to. You hear a lot of anonymous people mention they still support the music. You can say it better than we can. Why are you supporting all classical? In the case of Anonymous from Beaverton just now, said the need to keep this station on the air. I can't say it any better than that. It's as simple as that, but very, very important. Thank you, in Beaverton.
1: Yes, this contributor gets the issue. That's why we're on the air asking for your support, is to make sure that the service continues.
0: I know it's an old phrase, but do share the love, because that's what this is all about, is bringing music to everyone who can enjoy it, and hopefully quite a few of you who can support it too.
1: 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Bach's O God, Look Down from Heaven. They also give the world premiere of a piece by Portland composer Carolyn Gale Quick. It's open to the public on June 14th at 5 p.m. There's more information at stjamespdx.org.
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1: 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Edmund Stone and I are here with about 20 minutes to go until noon. We'd love to hear from you.
0: Thank you.

0: 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I'm Warren Black, here about 20 minutes away from noon with none other than Edmund Stone.
1: Thank you. Heard from Alan in Edinburgh, Scotland, a city I knew very, very well when I was living there. I said, Alan, I've been listening to another classical music station in the UK for many years, but recently became unhappy with it as the same music was being played all the time. 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It is a breath of fresh air, as the breadth of music played is wonderful. Keep up the good work. That is actually true. I mean, we play, a 1,000 years of music. We start with Hildegard von Bingen back in the 12th century.
0: Mm-hmm.
1: 888-899-5722 is our toll-free number to support this music, as Alan did in Edinburgh. Thank you. 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
0: Yeah, it's great to hear from, especially today, we've been hearing from people from all over the country and beyond, and even internationally today. If you listen to that stream, you know, it does have a little bit of a cost for us every time somebody clicks. And we want to keep this service accessible to everybody. And that's why we come to you to ask you to pay it forward, to chip in a little bit, to keep the music playing. So, yeah, if you're listening from Texas, Indiana, Pennsylvania, Edinburgh, or wherever you're listening, a big shout out to you for making this happen.
1: It's sort of like, you know, we're not asking one person. We don't want one person to write a big check to make this music possible, because that could go away. We rely entirely upon everybody contributing something. That something is what the music means to you and what is in your largesse to support it. Right now, please, at 888-899-5722 or allclassical.org.
0: Yeah, your $100 today, your $1,500 today makes a big difference for everybody listening. So that's why we want to hear from you.
1: Thanks.

0: the finale to Joseph Haydn's Trumpet Concerto, written to show off a new keyed trumpet and get all the extra notes in. We heard trumpeter Jürgen Schuster performing with the Cologne Chamber Orchestra, led by Helmut Müller-Brühl.
1: Did someone used to say when that first came out, oh, that'll never catch on. No one's going to want to play all those notes.
0: That's far too many notes.
1: That's a lot more than those hunting horns with the usual lips. 888-899-5722. Thank you. I may get this wrong. It's either Ali or Ailey in Portland. Thank you. Said, I have a little radio in my living room that plays all classical 24/7. I get to enjoy it often, and my cats do enjoy it always. And then says Ellie, we love and appreciate y'all. Now, I murdered that, not because I wanted to, but because it loses something in the translation. Y'all.
0: Mm-hmm. Y'all.
1: Thank you. You got it right.
0: Y'all.
1: Y'all. Yeah. Mm-hmm. Thank you anyway for your support. Alien Portland.
0: Yes, indeed. Also, that reminds me of a comment from Bonnie in Vancouver. Chelsea in Portland, who says, we love all classical and have your station playing all day for our 8-year-old pig, Addie.
1: Oh!
0: She loves the station.
1: I like that. I bet the tail curls a bit more when they hear
0: indeed.
1: Good pig music on all classical
0: curls
1: radio.
0: Curls with pleasure.
1: Good pig music.
0: Yes, that'll do.
1: Oh, yeah. You're just a baby in arms, aren't you?
0: Yes, indeed.
1: 888-89...
0: I'm a pig in the city.
1: We shouldn't be paid to have such fun. 888-899-5722. allclassical.org. You know, the farmer Hoggett called me once on the telephone, and I didn't recognize his name.
0: Oh, really?
1: Yeah, and I was so busy doing, I was actually painting a ceiling in my kitchen, and he called to talk to me about something. And I said, can I help you? He said, yes, this is James.
0: James.
1: Yes. Yes. As in the pig. Okay.
0: Yes. Oh, V. James.
1: V. James.
0: I see.
1: 888-899-5722 or classical.org.
0: I love both of those movies so much.
1: Man.
0: Yeah, those are terrific. And some great music as well. That's what Edmund specializes in, is film music. He's the force behind the score for the last 20 years, 20 plus years.
1: Yeah.
0: A lot of, you know, and basically that's down to the same thing that keeps all classical going, is people saying,
1: support.
0: Yeah, we want to hear the
1: you
0: score.
1: You helped make the score so popular, and Warren, you have a very strong hand in the score too, as you have to listen to my voice all the time.
0: Well, there's that.
1: And because of your support, ladies and gentlemen, and boys and girls, we have been syndicating the score now around this country, and sometimes abroad too, for the last 17 years. Thank you for your support and making this great music possible, whether it's during the score, Friday Happy Hour, Warren Black's morning program, but all of us together make All Classical, and you make it happen.
0: Thanks so much.

0: Violinist Mikhail Zinman and pianist Viktor Yampolsky performing the Hungarian Dance by Sergei Rachmaninoff. 1-888-899-5722 or allclassical.org. Just about 3 minutes left to go, about 4 minutes left to go before noon and today's New at Noon feature with Brandy Parisi. In the meantime, in the next 3 minutes, Edmund Stone and I want to hear from you.
1: When you call, when you click, we love you to tell us why you support the music when you do. And we heard just now from Tom and Pat in Gresham, Oregon. Thank you for getting in touch with us. And you said, guilt. 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Very enjoyable. 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
0: 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I would love to hear who the music connects you to, how long you've been connected.
1: Was there
0: it.
1: A particular person
0: yes.
1: or persons in your life that first introduced you to classical music? 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
1: Thank you, Warren. Let's do this again soon.
0: Okay.

0: Leb, I just love New at Noon.
1: Isn't it great?
0: Introduces you to new recordings, perhaps composers that are new to you, up and coming new performers. That was something from the 20th century Finnish composer, Wäinö Raitto. Did I pronounce that correctly, do you think?
1: I think that was close. Finnish is, I mean, that seems kind of tough. Finnish is tough.
0: I didn't take Finnish in college, so. In any case, New at Noon, every weekday at noon with Brandi Parisi, something new to the All Classical Radio Library, which is already pretty vast. We're adding new recordings at a great clip.
1: We are indeed. And I like the Finnish music I've heard. You know, we've got, of course, Sibelius, all these great composers. There's a Finnish technical death metal band called Dimmalich. That is one of my favorite albums I'm listening to
0: right
1: now.
0: Can you explain technical death metal?
1: I don't know if I can, you know, like it's the same thing with dance music, metal. There's like, if you can break it up into all these different subcategories, depending on sometimes the tempo or do they play in weird time signatures, like that. But it's great. Dimmalich. Anyway, this isn't about that. This isn't death metal talk with Krista and Leb. This is All Classical Radio. But if you're into that stuff, Dimmalich is worth checking out. Finland, I want to go. It looks like an amazing place.
0: Do you know, we hear from a lot of metalheads during our fundraising campaigns, right? Like, I don't know what it is about metal and classical. Oh, here's the phone number, by the way.
1: Yes.
0: 888-899-5722. It's day three of our, quote, summer fundraiser. I guess it's starting to feel a little bit like summer today.
1: Yeah.
0: You can always make a contribution online, too, at allclassical.org. Okay, back to my tangent about, why are we talking about heavy metal? But
1: hey,
0: it's apt. I remember the first time I had the opportunity to interview the timpanist of the Oregon Symphony, John Greeny is his name. And I standardly ask folks, how did you get into classical music? And he said, well, I was a big metalhead.
1: Yeah.
0: That's really all I was listening to. And then I heard the opening of Mahler's Second Symphony, which goes, da-da-da-da-dum, da-da-da-da-dum, da-dum. And he was like, that was so metal. So I learned a little. And I just love that you can hear, I don't know, all kinds of influences and genre connecting threads throughout all kinds of classical music.
1: Totally. Rachel Barton Pine, who you've talked to on the air here. She was in a metal band called Earthen Grave.
0: That's right.
1: Pretty awesome. I've checked them out. And she said, you know, they did a lot to kind of teach her about music and that there's some of the best audiences in the world. The only audience that's better than metal audiences.
0: Who might that be?
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0: We can do it.
1: 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Now's the time.

0: 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Sorry, I just can't get over that last topic of conversation.
1: Yeah, that was fun.
0: Can we talk about cats now, though?
1: I would love to talk about cats. Let's do it.
0: Let me give the phone number, 888-899-5722. 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Why am I giving you this information? Because it's our summer fundraiser. With the weather today, don't feel bad about saying the word summer.
1: Right, it's nice out there.
0: Day three of our summer fundraiser. We're past the halfway mark. We see the finish line. We need your help to cross. You know, hands raised, triumphant.
1: Yes.
0: Let's do it. We've got 13 more calls to go in this hour. 888-899-5722.
1: And the gauntlet has been thrown down by a generous anonymous contributor in Newport who says, when I listen to music, I only listen to this station.
0: Aww.
1: And she wants to challenge cat lovers to pick up the gauntlet and make a contribution at allclassical.org or by calling 888-899-5722. Where are cat lovers at? Where you at, cat lovers? We want to hear from you.
0: I'm one.
1: Yeah, right. Well,
0: I've got a tuxedo named Margot. She doesn't have the thumbs to pick up the phone herself to make a contribution. But I tell her all the time that I'm a sustaining contributor, and she purrs in acknowledgement.
1: Nice. So she skates in under your wallet. That's pretty good. Well, if you have a cat that loves All Classical Radio as much as you do, we want to hear about your cat. Your cat's name. What's your cat's favorite composer? Do you know? I was trying to think a cat pun.
0: There's got to be something with a purr.
1: Yeah, purrcini. Oh man, that's
0: or meow meowzo meowzart.
1: Meowzart.
0: I'm trying too hard.
1: It'll come to us.
0: 888-899-5722. Ultimately, whether your cat is a music lover or you are, or both, we're asking for your contribution to keep this station going. It is the sunshine in your day, or your cat's day, or your dog's day. We're not going to discriminate, but cat lovers, we'd love to hear from you with a contribution to keep the music going.
1: And if you've got a ferret or, you know, some bunny rabbits or a lizard or something, some fish, we want to hear their names too. They love All Classical Radio just like you do. 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

0: it's definitely music by John Williams. It's got that unmistakable mark, right? But maybe something you haven't heard before. It comes from a 1987 film called New England Time Capsule, originally shown at Boston's Museum of Science, that was called A Hymn to New England. 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
1: I want to thank Patricia from West Lynn for contributing. Patricia is looking to help us make up the lack of federal funding after they rescinded all the federal money to public radio stations. So thank you, Patricia. We really appreciate it. Thank you so much. And we've got an anonymous contributor in Newport who wants to hear from the cat lovers. There's a challenge down. So if you're a cat lover, we want to hear what your cat favorite composer's name is. How about your cat, Krista? What's your cat's favorite composer?
0: Rock Meow Na Na.
1: Oh, wow. Rock Meow Na Na. My cat's partial to Gustav Meowler.
0: Ooh, that's good too. Oh my gosh. 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Help whittle down this call goal we have for the noon hour. Leb and I are hoping to hear from 12 more people before the clock strikes one. These mini goals help keep us on pace to end this fundraiser successfully.
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0: 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I'd also like to thank for chipping in the Inn at Spanish Head on the Oregon coast, just steps from the Pacific Ocean. All of their suites and rooms feature floor-to-ceiling windows with panoramic views, and many units have private balconies. Activities include golf, whale watching, and hiking, and you'll find more information at SpanishHead.com. 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

0: 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Where, Leb, it looks like we're down to 11 calls to go this hour and 30 minutes to get there.
1: I think so.
0: We're trucking along.
1: We're going to get there with your support. I want to thank Debbie in Portland, although she's not in Portland currently. Debbie is a very valued and loved volunteer here at All Classical Radio and a longtime listener. She says, I'm currently in France listening to the All Classical app.
0: Oh.
1: I love taking you with me and hearing your familiar voices. Hi, Debbie.
0: Hi, Debbie. Wait, are you talking really loud because she's in France?
1: Yeah, I got to make sure she hears me. So I'm yelling right now. Debbie, go get a croissant. I hope you're having a great time, Debbie.
0: And thanks for pitching in all the way from France today.
1: Oh, that's awesome.
0: If you are interested in being a volunteer at All Classical Radio, we'd love to have you. 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

0: The overture to Mozart's Idomeneo with Neville Marriner and the Academy of St. Martin in the Fields at listener-funded all-classical radio. I'm Krista Wessel. That right there is Leb.
1: That's me. Hello.
0: And we're asking for your support of the music right now to keep the music playing, to keep the sunshine coming, to keep the learning flowing through your speakers. 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Leb with you in the early mornings. John Burke wishing you sweet dreams. Warren Black keeping your internal weather sunny.
1: That's right.
0: Only here because of your support. 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
1: And we've had a cat lover throw down the gauntlet. They want to hear from cat lovers. So what are you doing right now? It's about 12:37. Are you eating lunch maybe? If you're a cat lover who's currently eating a sandwich, we want to hear from you right now. Call 888-899-5722. You can talk with your mouth full. That's fine. 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Or you can go to allclassical.org and make a contribution there. We need to hear from 11 more people over the next 23 minutes. 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This year's festival includes performances of Dvorak's New World, Beethoven's Pastoral, and Mozart's Jupiter Symphonies, with guest artists including pianist Olga Kern, soprano Janae Bruggen, and violinist William Hagen. That's June 18th through July 3rd in Jacksonville, Oregon. You'll find more information at Brit.org.
0: Boy, that starts soon.
1: Doesn't
0: my goodness
1: sound
0: gracious.
1: Great?
0: I love it. 888-899-5722 is the phone number. 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That's Friday Happy Hour.
1: Oh, yeah.
0: Warren Black and I color outside the lines just a little bit and have a great time doing it. 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
1: That's right. 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
1: Yay.
0: Right now. 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
1: Nice.
0: Just a little bit for this next piece by Claude Debussy. 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

0: right?
1: That was nice.
0: Claude Debussy originally wrote that for piano, but in kind of a Friday happy hour tribute there, we heard an alternate arrangement by the Jasmine Kohlberg Trio. That is exactly the kind of thing you'll hear on Friday happy hour. And if you missed last week's episode, check it out on demand at allclassical.org. 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
1: Thank you to anonymous contributor and Aloha. We really appreciate it. You know, when you hear this beautiful music from across the centuries, all sorts of fantastic music. 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Now, whatever amount you can contribute is the right amount for us. Sometimes people contribute and they say, I'm sorry, I couldn't do more. Nonsense. No need to apologize. Whatever amount works for you is the right amount for us. But if you are able, if you're feeling flush, if you're feeling good, and you've got some extra scratch that you're looking to itch, then hey, you can throw it at allclassical.org. We turn that cash into beautiful music and shows that support everybody, that make everybody feel better.
0: Yeah.
1: That's a great investment.
0: And yeah, we need more of that, don't we?
1: Mm-hmm. Yeah, we do. Absolutely.
0: I feel like this station brings joy to a lot of people's lives.
1: Yeah.
0: 888-899-5722. A lot of people do $10 or $20 a month.
1: Mm-hmm.
0: Some folks plunk down $5,000.
1: Yeah.
0: Folks do $20,000 or $20 one-time gifts. It's all up to you. And I know sometimes that's the hang-up. Like, I don't know how much I should give. There is no should.
1: Mm-mm.
0: Just think about what feels right. And call, please. 10 more calls to go in 15 minutes. 888-899-5722.
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0: mm-hmm.
1: maybe it's time to bump it up. 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
0: Yeah, those extra dollars.
1: Oh, yeah.
0: If you set it and forget it some time ago and you want to revisit that amount, say it's been writing at $10, $15 a month will make a big impact on this fundraiser. AllClassical.org or 888-899-5722. That's the phone number. 9 calls to go right now in the next, 13 minutes. Thank you for getting in touch. AllClassical.org.

0: Love that. The third movement from the Concierto de Aranjuez by Spanish composer Joaquin Rodrigo here at All Classical Radio. Leb Borgerson.
1: Yes.
0: Seven and a half minutes left to go. Ooh. In this hour. Seven calls left to go to keep this fundraiser on pace for ending successfully.
1: That is fantastic. We want to hear from you at allclassical.org or 888-899-5722. Hold that bell. Hold that bell. I want to thank Margaret in Portland, who is a sustaining donor, who is inspired by the appeal to cat lovers. Margaret's cat, Cloud, is a huge fan of the station. That is Cloud. One of the most perfect cat names I've ever heard.
0: Either Cloud is a very fluffy white cat, or being in Portland, I wonder if it's like kind of a gray.
1: Oh yeah, cat. Yeah. I was picturing this like super fluffy, just you just want to bury your face in its fur, cute cat.
0: Cloud.
1: That is fantastic.
0: We kind of blew past the fact that Margaret's already a sustaining contributor.
1: Exactly.
0: Giving an extra gift on top for Cloud.
1: Thank you.
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1: And thank you to an anonymous contributor in Canby. We really appreciate it. Just seven more people to go, and we've got 7 minutes to do it.
0: We can do it.
1: We can get there. You can do it. We want to hear from you, allclassical.org, or you can call 888-899-5722. We started off this fundraiser on a really great footing, and we're plugging along, doing great. But I was thinking about the tortoise and the hare. You remember the parable?
0: Oh, yeah. Uh-huh.
1: Where the hare, you know, gets a little cocky and then just decides, I'm going to chill out and take a nap, and then loses, you know. We don't want to be like the hare. We came out of the gate strong, but we need to keep up that momentum going. We just need to keep plugging away. We're getting there with your support.
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0: 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It's by Percy Grainger, and you heard that here at All Classical Radio. 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
1: Join our friend Miranda in Portland, who made a contribution. Thank you so much, Miranda. We really appreciate you. We want to hear from you. 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We're not annoying you with education. We're just saying, hey, isn't this kind of cool? Look at this. You know, I think there's room for that. And it's all made possible thanks to the wonderful people that support All Classical Radio.
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1: We want to hear from you, especially the Cat fans, because we've got something by every cat's favorite composer coming up next, Gustav Meowler.
0: Yeah, that's right. To the second movement of the Symphony No. 1, as you call 888-899-5722. Thanks.

0: The second movement of Gustav Mahler's Symphony No. 1 in D Major, The Titan, performed by the Boston Symphony Orchestra, led by Seiji Ozawa. 1-888-899-5722 or allclassical.org. I'm Warren Black. I'm not usually here at 1 o'clock. Neither is Andrea Murray. But we're here today for a very good reason.
1: Yeah, because we're having a fundraiser. Mm-hmm. And this is a very important time for us. We need to raise the money that we've got budgeted for the rest of the fiscal year and into the next year. This is how we keep the station in good fiscal health. Yeah. Because we are listener supported. We don't have any other way of raising money right now. Community funding, so local businesses and local philanthropists, and mostly you and me and thousands of other people who love this music and love the way we present it and love everything else we do on behalf of the community. If you can see your way to give it a few dollars a month, that would be great. Become a sustaining contributor. It's also very easy. You don't ever have to worry about remembering when you last gave. 888-899-5722. And that actually makes budgeting a lot easier for us. Takes some of the mystery out of this. While I do love a mystery normally, this is not the kind of mystery I love.
0: Yeah.
1: How will we make enough money from donations to pay the bills? 888-899-5722 or allclassical.org.
0: Also, as a sustainer myself, I can say that it also takes some of the mystery out of whether I've remembered to make a payment. So that's easier. You set it up. You can just kind of make sure that it happens, and then you go on, and then you see that in the statement every month, and you're like, yeah, I feel good about that one.
1: Yeah, I always do that. I always make sure and look at the statement, and I find that I'm actually having some positive impact on the world, and it doesn't take very much effort. Doesn't mean it's not worthwhile, though.
0: This is true. 1-888-899-5722 or allclassical.org. Thank you to Trevor in Vancouver, Washington, who says, I recently started working from home. It's been really nice to have the radio on in the background to help fill the silence. And Trevor says, thanks for keeping me company.
1: I want to thank someone in Salem, Oregon, who had a cat named the Ghost, who they became family members not so long ago. A gray tuxedo cat 2 years ago. Another nearly identical cat moved in with us, named Shanks, because his legs are long. Ghost never cared much about music, but Shanks will sometimes sit and stare at the speaker as if trying to determine what the music is and why it's coming from out of there. He has no preferred composer, though.
0: Well, okay, Shanks.
1: I wish we'd thought of, we need to think of a thing to do, like ask people about their cats this hour.
0: Yeah, we can do that.
1: Or how about people who, we just assume people have cats and dogs. Do you have an unexpected pet that likes all classical? Some sort of Komodo dragon a ferret or something like that. Exotic animals. That.
0: Let us hear about that. 1-888-899-5722 or allclassical.org. Thanks so much.

0: Concerto for Three Trumpets in B-flat major by Georg Philipp Telemann. We heard trumpeters Hannes and Almut Rooks and Udo Rothkirk performing with La Station Frankfurt, led by Michael Schneider. 1-888-899-5722 or allclassical.org. Warren Black here with Andrea Murray in the 1 o'clock hour of Thursday. A great Thursdays at 3 sort of fundraiser retrospective coming up with some great recent performances. 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
1: Yeah, Crystal Wessel is handpicking. She is curating today's show. She's got a lot of great stuff from which to choose as well. People from, you know, we love that we support local artists on that show principally, but every once in a while, someone like, pianist Orly Shaham stops by because she wants to be on the show. Good news travels fast and far. 888-899-5722 or allclassical.org. Thank you to Patricia, and thank your cat Rosie for suggesting that you make a donation.
0: Thanks, Rosie.
1: Thank you, Dennis.
0: Dennis,
1: thank you very much.
0: He's coming from his donor-advised fund.
1: Oh, I see what this
0: fund is.
1: I see. Thank you to Nancy, who says, our alpacas and chickens run into the barn when the classical music is playing. And then she says, or maybe it's for the food, but who knows? Their owner is enjoying it anyway, and that's Nancy good. In West Lynn. Anyone can write whatever they want.
0: That's
1: and if
0: right.
1: it's in good taste, we will read it on the air during the fundraiser. So Dennis was letting us know that his gift came from a donor-advised fund, which is an amazing way to support the station. If you want to make a gift from your DAF, your donor-advised fund, you can get in touch with us today and we'll let you know how to proceed from there.
0: Yeah.
1: Thank you to everyone who is giving today. I am hoping we're going to be able to wrap up this fundraiser a little sooner than we planned. Wouldn't that be great?
0: Well, that would be wonderful. Yes, 1-888-899-5722 or allclassical.org. And yeah, if you're making a contribution from a donor-advised fund or an IRA distribution or any of those means, let us know. We'll add it to the total, and that gets us that much closer to the end of the fundraiser.
1: And also, a lot of employers, a lot of companies match charitable gifts, and All Classical definitely falls in that category for most employers. So if you're going to make a donation, ask them if they'll match it. That would be great.
0: 1-888-899-5722 or allclassical.org.

0: one of the Slavonic Dances by Antonin Dvorak, the number 4 from the Opus 46 set, Ivan Fischer leading the Budapest Festival Orchestra.
1: I love a good decisive ending like that.
0: Yeah, boom, we're done.
1: Yeah, that's it. Next.
0: Not dragging this out.
1: Yep.
0: Yeah. I suppose there's a metaphor there for a fundraiser. It's like, yeah, let's finish this.
1: Oh, Warren, you know everything's a metaphor for a fundraiser. Name a thing and
0: it's
1: I'll tell you how
0: fodder.
1: It's like
0: yes.
1: The fundraiser. Right now, that is how it seems to us because it is that important. If you haven't made a donation yet to the June fundraiser, I hope you will. If you're thinking, look, I don't have thousands of dollars to give, I'm not suggesting that, well, I'm suggesting that if you do have it, that you do, but we don't want you to give till it hurts. We want you to give till it feels really good that you've done a little something on behalf of an organization in which you believe and an organization that does so much for so many. And the only reason we're able to do that is because of community funding. 888-899-5722 or allclassical.org.
0: We want you to take care of that today, too. We are past halfway. We're hoping to hear from as many people today, and that's, you know, that's $25 a month as a sustainer, $250 for a one-time. If you're a sustainer and you want to just kick in a little something extra to get us all the way to the end of the fundraiser, that's what we're here about today.
1: Yeah, people kick in an extra $5 a month sometimes, and when lots of people do that, it really adds up. Believe me, we have thousands of listeners. In fact, if everyone who listens, pardon me, if everyone who listens to All Classical made a contribution of $5 or $10 at once, we'd be done.
0: Yeah.
1: I don't know if that's ever going to happen, and I should probably classify that as a pipe dream. Meanwhile, those of us who stay tuned during the fundraisers.
0: Yes, indeed.
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0: 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Don't think of a diamond.
1: Yeah, music by Carl Jenkins. And as soon as that started, I saw it there. And

0: It's like, Andrea, what is that? But there was an ad, right? Yes.
1: I said diamonds. Diamonds.
0: Ah, there it was. Anyway.
1: It was hard not to think of it.
0: But
1: when I could, I realized why anyone would choose that piece for a jingle, basically. It's because it's really effective.
0: Yeah.
1: Right?
0: Yeah.
1: That's music by Carl Jenkins, a contemporary Welsh composer.
0: Yeah.
1: Who's written a lot of stuff besides Palladio, which is where that came from.
0: Yeah. But yeah, you do sit up and take notice when that starts. Yeah. Music is amazing that way.
1: Music is amazing, period. 888-899-5722 or allclassical.org. That's why you're listening now. It's not just any old music. It's classical music, and that means all kinds of things.
0: Mm-hmm.
1: It's not just one kind of music. It's a bunch of interconnected genres. And I love that when I turn on All Classical, I really never know what I'm going to hear.
0: No, it's because it's all classical.
1: Exactly.
0: And it covers basically a millennium of music that we're trying to present every day, every week, all throughout the year. And, you know, that seems to have, it's a pun, but it seems to have struck a chord with a lot of people here and around the globe, because people have been contributing to All Classical for 40 plus years.
1: It's all classical. It's all kinds of classical for all kinds of people. I think when people attend some events that we hold every now and then, everyone's amazed at the fact that the classical listener of today does not conform to old stereotypes. All kinds of people, all ages, all kinds of families, all kinds of ethnic and national backgrounds. There is a lot of diversity in this community. And the music just, it's the thing that binds us together, right? Whatever. I'm sure that there are people, we say like-minded people, but not necessarily. There are people who hold all kinds of views who listen to this music. But we do have something fundamental in common, and that's the ability to respond to what we call classical music. We're so happy to make it available to anyone who wants to listen to it. 888-899-5722 or allclassical.org.
0: Thanks so much.

0: The Detroit Symphony Orchestra performing a promenade or promenade by George Gershwin, Walking the Dog, written for the 1936 film Royal, or was it Shall We Dance or Royal Wedding?
1: One of those. I don't remember.
0: Anyway, yeah. I was not around.
1: My sadly, neither was I. I would love to have lived during that. Sometimes I just want to leave the present and return to the past. Mm-hmm. And classical music is great for that.
0: It's a time travel machine.
1: It is. But it's also a machine that lets you listen to exactly what's happening right now. Mm-hmm. You know, we play a lot of contemporary classical music, especially on Saturday nights on some show called Club Mod. Thank you if you've already made a donation, like Bob in Fairview, who called and increased his monthly sustaining gift.
0: Bob,
1: we love when that happens.
0: You.
1: Thank you.
0: 1-888-899-5722 or allclassical.org. We're also getting support today. In addition to your contributions, we have support from Olson & Jones Construction, serving Portland area homeowners on residential construction and renovation projects since 1982. Details are at olsonandjones.com.
1: We also just got a donation from someone in Wilsonville who prefers to not use their name. Thank you so much for that. Thanks to Karen in Tigard, who said, I decided to donate in two ways. And this morning's conversation between two of our announcers just felt like friends talking, not like a sales pitch. And she says, I felt right in the into the community vibe and determined that I would make that donation today. Thank you so much, Karen. Yeah, it's not a sales pitch. There's no catch here.
0: Yeah, we're talking about, hey, join the community. Hey, have an impact, because no matter how much you contribute today, whether it's, you know, $5, $500, it has an impact, and that's what makes the wheels turn around here.
1: Yeah, there's no downside to this.
0: Nope.
1: Really, if you have some money that you can give, it'll make me feel so much better about things. I always, as we said earlier, when I see that monthly donation on my bank statement, I think, well, look, I'm not just, you know, sitting passively by and not contributing anything to my community. Look, I'm doing something, even if I'm doing nothing, which is frequently the case. 888-899-5722 or allclassical.org. We would love to hear from you.
0: We've got about 15 minutes left in this hour. Andrea and I would love to hear from you and hear what you have to say to everybody else who's out there listening today, because we know everybody listening hasn't contributed yet. Maybe you could, shake things loose with your comment.
1: 888-899-5722, or you can make that donation, whatever it may be, at allclassical.org. And thank you so much.
0: Yes, indeed. Thanks so much.

0: the dance of the histrion, or the actors, from Tchaikovsky's The Enchantress, performed by the National Symphony Orchestra of Ukraine, led by Theodore Kuchar, or Ted Kuchar.
1: That is a revelation to me. I had never heard of The Enchantress. I'd never heard of that piece. I didn't know any of it existed. So thank you for that.
0: It's always, I mean, that's one of the great things about this being such, it's not just one person thinking up stuff. It's a group of people. Yeah, it's an amazing thing where it's exponential, I think. And that's why there's always something new to discover for us here, even though we work here and we have our heads in it every day. Yeah, it's
1: and
0: amazing.
1: Plus, I forget sometimes. Maybe I did hear that. I don't know. 888-899-5722. Don't forget to make a donation if you haven't. We'd love to get this fundraiser moving a little closer to the end.
0: Mm-hmm.
1: You can make a donation at allclassical.org. The world is full of things we cannot control. I have to remind myself of this constantly, that I can't control everything.
0: Right.
1: I really can't control very much. I can control how I behave toward other people. I can control how much money I spend and how much money I save, things like that. I can control, though, the destiny of organizations in which I believe, right?
0: Mm-hmm.
1: I can make donations to not-for-profits whose values align with my own. And that feels pretty good. That sometimes makes it feel like I can deal with the stuff I can't control, right? I know there's a prayer and a whole movement behind that philosophy, but I'm late to it. 888-899-5722 or allclassical.org if you can during our June fundraiser.
0: Especially if you can during the last 10 minutes of this hour. 2 o'clock is coming up in just about 9 minutes. Time goes whizzing by. But don't let it go whizzing by without becoming a part of this. Be somebody who makes a difference, because your contribution today will make a difference. Long term, you join a huge congregation of people making sure that this happens.
1: It's a community of listeners, and yeah. 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
0: 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Actually, let's say 7.75 of a minute to go until 2 o'clock, if you wanted to be specific. And Andre Murray and I are here waiting to share what you have to say about All Classical Radio with everybody else who's out there listening today. So thanks so much.

0: One of the, actually the first of the 21 Hungarian dances by Johannes Brahms, and a performance, he originally wrote those for piano four hands.
1: See, I didn't know that.
0: So that folks could like enjoy them at home. You know, when people, everybody had a piano in the living room or the sitting room or, yeah, the rec room.
1: The salon.
0: The Ratskeller, yeah.
1: 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Mm-hmm. 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

0: 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Andrea Murray and I are bouncing out of here, but first wanted to thank, Bob in Fairview for increasing his sustaining contribution, as did Lisa in Portland.
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0: 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Hello, I'm John Burke, slipping in for an hour or so, hanging out with my buddy Edmund Stone.
1: Sergeant Preston of the Yukon. 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
0: Well, I used to watch it on television.
1: Oh, was it television?
0: Well, that was probably just my family.
1: And that was the, what was the name of the dog? It was King, wasn't it?
0: Yes.
1: King and the Huskies. 888-899-5722 is our toll-free number. And I'm here with John Burke just until 3 o'clock, asking for your support as we keep our June mini fundraiser getting minier, can I say that? 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
1: Thank you.
0: That's 1-888-899-5722. Thanks a lot.

0: of the most impressive of the little violin encore pieces, Banjo and Fiddle by William Kroll. That was played to a Fare Thee Well by Nadia Helena Sonnenberg, the pianist Sandra Rivers.
1: That's a very well-titled piece. I mean, it is. It could either be Banjo and Fiddle or Fiddle and Banjo, but you're going to get it either way, aren't you, John? There's nothing more descriptive than that.
0: A plucky part and a kind of lyrical part. Very lovely.
1: We're looking for 10 calls or 10 clicks or a combination of those two, actually. 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
0: 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We hope to wrap this up really soon. If, however, we're still doing fundraising on Saturday, I suspect Edmund has something special up his sleeve.
1: I do. I have a wonderful film music program at 2 o'clock till 5 with my friend and co-host John Pittman. And you won't want to miss that. We've got hearing a lot of music from John Williams, who's 94 right now and has just completed his 30th collaboration with Spielberg called Disclosure Day, which opens this weekend. I'll be seeing it tonight. And we'll be playing music from Disclosure Day this weekend if we haven't wrapped up the fundraiser. So that's entirely in your hands. If you can support us, we'll get that much closer. 888-899-5722.
0: So many people pitching in together. We really are a community. 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
0: So, Edmund, if we should wrap it up early, maybe you'll play music from that new Spielberg film anyway.
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0: Lovely. 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
1: That's at 2 o'clock.
0: In the afternoon.

0: A bit from Giselle by Adolphe Adon, played by the Cincinnati Pops Orchestra, Eric Kunzel conducting. A piece by the early English symphonist William Boyce. Just ahead, then we have a Slavonic dance by one Emmanuel Chabrier. Thanks for being there. Hope you're enjoying the music on All Classical this afternoon. And I want to thank you if you've made a contribution during our end of fiscal year, very short June fundraiser. If you haven't, go ahead and jump in now with that contribution. 888-899-5722 or allclassical.org.
1: 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You know, I just came across this, John. Bob in Portland said, just recently I was out of the Portland area, yet I could still enjoy my daily dose of All Classical. Even in the darkest days, the music and people come through like a lovely warm ray of sunshine. Thank you, says Bob in Portland, for always being with me and helping me stay positive. Thank you. Thank you, Bob.
0: 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You know, during that last piece of music, you probably imagined Edmund and I were listening raptly, or perhaps discussing aesthetics or Kerschel numbers or Bach-Schmieder numbers or something like that. But no, we were talking about tomatoes in the garden.
1: Yes, we were.
0: Edmund grows them and I eat them.
1: No, you grow them too, John. You have you and your lady have a fine way with tomatoes and basil.
0: Mrs. B takes care of that stuff.
1: You do like your garden, as does my wife and myself. 888-899-5722 or classical.org. A little hint of concern this weekend. It's going to get rather hot in our northwest area. So if I may say so, if you have some hanging plants, put them in the shade, because you want to keep them going next week after the heat passes.
0: And do a good job of moistening the soil before the sun gets high in the sky, and that'll serve them well. Hey, when you call and make a contribution, let us know what's growing in your garden. What are you looking forward to harvesting in the next couple of months? The tomatoes are top of the list for Edmund and myself, I think.
1: And peppers. I'm doing a lot of peppers this year because we get some wonderful sunshine. We took out our lawn this year.
0: Very smart. Year,
1: so we can now have a wonderful vegetable garden instead. In fact, we had our first peas yesterday.
0: I love a new pea. They're so hard to find.
1: Beautiful with a fish dish. 888-899-5722 or classical.org.
0: 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Thank you very much.

0: Symphony No. 4 by William Boyce, played by the English Concert, Trevor Pinnock conducting. We have one of Mr. Boyce's countrymen here. I wonder what you think of that guy. Edmund Stone. I'm talking about Edmund Stone.
1: Yes, I suppose you could say we at least we shared the same coastline. 888-899-5722 is our toll-free number to support us, which I hope you will do. And if you have supported us already, thank you. Thank you. This is a heartfelt thank you to you for supporting us, this fundraiser. 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I want to let you know that coming up at 3 o'clock, we have a wonderful special Krista Wessel and Fred Child hosted Thursdays at 3. Some great recordings from some recent episodes, chatting about the local music scene and featuring local musicians and our live audience, too.
0: Yeah, you know, it's one of our traditions, because things are pretty complex and hectic around here during a fundraiser. So actually bringing in a studio audience and subjecting musicians to the chaos really wouldn't be fair. So we've developed the custom of Krista playing some of the highlights from recent live performances Thursdays at 3. Always a delight to hear the stories about those performances. And always a delight to hear from our old pal Fred Child. He and Krista together, really quite the team. It's lovely to hear.
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1: And I hope you will. 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

0: Some of my favorites, Syncopation in that Slavonic Dance by Emmanuel Chabrier, played for us by the Detroit Symphony Orchestra, a grand old recording with Paul Pirie, the conductor.
1: Wow, that's going back a few years, John. On the Mercury label, wasn't it?
0: That's right, yeah. Mm-hmm.
1: 888-899-5722 is our toll-free number to call us and support this music in this fundraiser. Day three of our June fundraiser. Why do we do this? Because at the beginning of the year, we have a budget. And at the end of the year, we see how close we are to meeting that budget. And if we're a little bit short, we come back and say, can you help us make that gain?

0: Oh, it's been a very, very good year because we're $175,000 only short on that budget. 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
1: Who says, listening to everybody inspires me. 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
0: Thank you for being a sustainer, which means that you can give a little bit every month, and really, sometimes, most of the times, in fact, people say they don't even notice it. 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
1: John, we heard from Eric in Battleground, who said, my two pet birds, a cockatiel, and I'm going to get this right, a green cheek canure.
0: Canure, yeah. Mm-hmm.
1: Listen to All Classical during the week. Although I can't say they are calmed by the music, they influenced me to donate. I wonder how they probably nibbled your ear, didn't they? Meanwhile, I truly only get to listen to All Classical while navigating Portland area traffic. If that's the only time you listen to us, we're glad we're there for you. John, you are very familiar with pet birds.
0: Yeah, we have a couple of African grey parrots in my house, and, well, they do... One of them lived in a home for many years where the fellow had a woodworking shop. So power tools and trucks backing up and the garbage truck lifting the can over and dumping it are all of his favorite things. That's Isaac. Ursula prefers cursing and... I'm just saying.
1: I don't even want to know where she came from.
0: No, you didn't get it from me. That's all I can say.
1: I know your household so well. 888-899-5722. 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

0: Joanne Folletta leading the London Symphony Orchestra, and orchestral overture by Kenneth Fuchs called Discover the Wild. I'm John Burke here with Edmund Stone. About 10 more minutes before Edmund and I wander off into our personal lives for a little while and turn it over to Krista Wessel. So please make a contribution now. Edmund needs a little boost. The ego, you know, his self-esteem is not what it should be.
1: There's no self about my esteem anymore. It's left outside. 888-899-5722 or classical.org. John and I have been working together for all these many decades, and they don't put us on very arch together because they know what's going to happen.
0: Oh, no, I remember when Edmund... we've known each other so long. Edmund was so young. I remember when his voice used to break into a tenor occasionally.
1: Yes, I had to take me home early and put me to bed. That was in a previous decade, almost century, actually. 888-899-5722. But that's what we do on the radio. We are here. We are your friends. You can count on us being here tomorrow and the next week. That's what we do. We count on you now to support our music if you can. And I hope you can. At 888-899-5722.
0: And one of the things we like to do is tell you about things happening in the community. And I'd like to thank for all they do for our community, the good folks at Profile Theater. They're presenting The Roommate by Jan Silverman, author of Witch. It's a dark comedy about what it takes to rewrite your life and what happens when the wheels come off. Continuing through the 21st of this month at the Armory in Portland. Tickets and details at profiletheater.org.
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0: 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We've got next week coming up an Oregon Symphony concert broadcast on Thursday evening at 7 o'clock of next week. All of those things possible with the kind support of so many of our good friends like you. 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Here's a little Hollywood music, Edmund.
1: I like it.

0: Don McCherry leading the Hollywood Bowl Orchestra. Music for the film Dances with Wolves by John Barry. A movie I've never seen. Is that a good one, Edmund? Is it worth
1: film,
0: your while?
1: Yes. It was the first Western, actually, to win an Academy Award in 60 years of Hollywood. Tremendous success. Multi-Oscar-winning film, directed and starring Kevin Costner.
0: I haven't watched it. I always thought it sounds a little unlikely. Just a little improbable.
1: Well, I mean, you could say that Hollywood is unlikely. 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
0: This weekend, Edmund Stone is going to be here, 2 in the afternoon, on Saturday with a very special episode of The Score, and presumably something else again on Sunday.
1: It all depends, really. 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
0: Thank you. 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

0: 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I'm John Burke, turning it over to Krista and Fred in just a moment. Been hanging out with Edmund Stone. Thanks for the company, Edmund.
1: Thank you, John. See you next time.
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2: 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Mr. Fred Child will be joining me shortly, but in the meantime, let's hear a performance from just a couple of months ago in the Irving Levin Performance Hall. The Wind Quintet, Wind Sync, and they played as part of their time on Thursdays at 3, music by Mark Mellitz, a contemporary composer, who wrote a piece for Wind Sync in the year 2019 called Apollo. It was written for Wind Sync for the 50th anniversary of the Apollo 11 moon landing. And we'll hear three of the movements from that work right now at All Classical Radio, where you can support the music, the live on-air concerts every Thursday at allclassical.org.

0: And that applause for Wind Sync, a renowned wind quintet who were playing music by Mark Mellett's called Apollo on Thursdays at 3. Just a couple of months ago, we brought Wind Sync in because they were doing a lot of outreach for Chamber Music Northwest and partnering with Body Vox Dance Group, and they are just powerhouse performers. That laughter belongs to Fred Child. Hey, Fred.
1: How are you, Krista?
0: Good.
1: So Thursdays at 3. I mean, we who work here at All Classical, we know what this is. We talk about it all the time. It's one of our flagship shows. What is Thursdays at 3?
0: It's something for the bold. Because not that many radio stations can pull off a show like this. It's a live concert on the air every Thursday at 3 o'clock. I think it began its life in 2014, if I'm not mistaken, maybe early 2015. So it's been going for over a decade, and it's morphed into the show that attracts not only world-class artists touring through Portland, but also so many of our local treasured ensembles as well, on stage in front of a live audience.
1: Yes, and you are the host Thursday at 3 o'clock for Thursdays at 3. And I have to say, I am a huge fan of yours and of the shows. As you said, there are so few radio stations around the country who have the wherewithal or even the idea to do something like this. And the fact that All Classical Radio does this is something that really distinguishes All Classical Radio and provides a service that simply doesn't exist anywhere else. Some people have asked me, wait, so you do a concert, you record it, and then you broadcast it Thursdays at 3? No, it's live. Like,
0: live.
1: You hear it the moment it's happening.
0: Which is terrifying, I have to say.
1: And it's in front of a studio audience of 50, 60 people or so who come down to our studios here at All Classical Radio in downtown Portland.
0: Free to attend.
1: And we invite you to come and attend anytime you like. But at the moment, we invite you to recognize how unique this is and how much this serves the arts scene and the artists and musicians we treasure here in Portland and around the Pacific Northwest, but also how it serves our listeners with these earfuls of not just the music itself, but these remarkable conversations that Krista has with these musicians. And we're just here to remind you during this June Fun Drive that this is only possible with listener support. If you haven't done it yet, call right now, 888-899-5722. 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You might notice that Krista and I are not saying contribute at this level or that level.
0: Right.
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0: Thank you so much.

0: Yeah, she tore the roof off of this place.
1: That had to be piano four hands. That's like a duet.
0: That's
1: two people playing piano.
0: One human being with three names, Sarah Davis Buchner, who was performing that piece called Aragon by, oh my gosh, composer Federico Longas. And what a showpiece. People were just spellbound by her appearance, and rightly so. She is an astonishing creature who was here just a couple of weeks ago on Thursdays at 3.
1: Yeah. Thursdays at 3, a weekly program of live music coming from our studios. I'm Fred Child. Krista Wessel is the host of Thursdays at 3, and we're joining you on this Thursday in the 3 o'clock hour, playing a few highlights from recent programs, recent live broadcasts on Thursdays at 3, and reminding you that none of this happens without listener support. 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We love doing it for you and with you, but we can't do it without you at the same time.
0: Right.
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0: We can't do it without you, and I might go one step further to say, nor would we want to do it without you.
1: Yes.
0: Because having thousands of people linking arms in solidarity, supporting the station, is the safest way to protect this station. 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
1: A couple of folks have called in just in recent minutes here talking about how All Classical makes them feel. Mm-hmm. Here's a comment from Marcy in Portland, who just called in and made a contribution and said, I've been listening all day. One contributor indicated it helps her feel positive about life. This is true for me, too. The hosts are upbeat and charming, and that is huge, the fact that this station can make me feel so positive.
0: Oh.
1: And along those same lines, Yvette in Vancouver says, whenever I turn the dial to All Classical, I can feel my body exhale. Your music and hosts are so uplifting. Thank you for providing this community the gift of beautiful music. And thank you, Yvette, for providing a gift from Vancouver, from your home in Vancouver, and calling in and doing your part. And Krista, I love what you said about the community linking arms to support this radio station. That is really what happens here. Radio is so funny. We listen by ourselves most of the time, but we're all listening at the same time, and we're having this collective experience separately but together. And yeah, it's so cool. And we get to share these comments like this about how positive All Classical Radio makes folks feel. We get to share those during these fun drives. So glad to do that.
0: Yeah. 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It's like leaving a positive review for All Classical Radio. 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They're joined here by the Resonance Ensemble, and the coolest thing you've ever heard is called Reckoning. Oh boy, electronics and beautiful harmonies. 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

0: The ensemble is called Ring Down. It's Caroline Shaw and Danny Lee Parpin, joined there by the Resonance Ensemble in a tune called Reckoning. I don't know what it is about that music, Fred Child, that just, I don't know, it transfixed me. Sometimes when you hear unexpected things at all classical radio, we don't always have electronics on the air. It just catches you out of left field and it makes you stand still and breathe and I don't know. I love that.
1: Beautiful and touching and so personal. And by the way, Danny Lee and Caroline live here in Portland. Mm-hmm. They're based here in Portland. Caroline, as you said earlier, a Pulitzer Prize winning composer, but their duo is such a powerful music making part of the scene here. And this, what we just heard, is such a great reminder to me that this thing that we kind of amorphously call classical music includes, yes, great music from 250 years ago, like we'll hear in just a moment, but also very much includes music and composers and people of our time, creators of our time. And in this case, our time and our place. These are folks in Portland making incredible new music. And we see that as just as much a part of the classical tradition, which is being remade by incredibly creative folks right here in Portland and around the state of Oregon. We love to feature those voices and elevate and amplify those voices. If you like hearing those voices, well, you should know that it's only possible with listener support that we're able to do things like have musicians live in the studio and make these broadcasts live from our studios. 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Every station approaches this a little differently. Some say, yeah, we're really going to lean into Mozart and Beethoven and Bach. And my goodness, do I love the music that those folks wrote.
0: Oh, yeah.
1: But I love mixing in the contemporary stuff as well. Carefully curated, but love mixing in the contemporary voices as well. If that's something you enjoy hearing, got to let us know.
0: Yeah.
1: 888-899-5722.
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0: The Metropolitan Youth Symphony presents Beethoven's Ninth with the Oregon Chorale and vocalists from Portland Opera. 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
1: Can you imagine being in a youth orchestra and playing Beethoven's Ninth? 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
2: 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Krista, part of what I love about what you do, I mean, it is a literal live broadcast, Thursdays at 3. You're in the room with an audience of 50 or 60 people. You've got the musicians in front of you. And part of what I enjoy so much, and I find you do so beautifully, is you find ways to verbalize the emotion of the moment. You're so in tune, so attuned to the emotions and the mood of the music and the musicians. You bring out the best in the folks you talk to, and you find a way of expressing what we're all feeling but have a hard time putting into words. I just love that about what you do. Thank you.
1: You're so kind to say that. Did I mention that you're my favorite CEO ever?

0: No, it's a joy to be there and be kind of a vehicle for that emotional response. I'm like, because, you know, I'm a very emotional person. And if you enjoy these live concerts and having those experiences yourself, whether in person as a member of the studio audience or by just listening over the radio or the internet connection, please place a value on those experiences, those heart-bursting experiences, those experiences that stop you in your tracks. None of it's possible without your support. 888-899-5722. A big thank you to an anonymous contributor in Tiger, who heard some Mozart and Schubert earlier this week. They just visited Vienna, they said, and enjoyed the music there in that time and place and just wanted to acknowledge the experience they had in hearing it here at All Classical Radio.
1: That is beautiful. And this, again, this is such a global tradition. Yes, Vienna, a great home for so many classical musicians and composers, but right here in Portland, too. And in fact, what is this music we're listening to right now, Krista?
0: This is also a performance that recently occurred in the Irving Levin Performance Hall. It is composer Andy Akiho playing steel pan, along with musicians from the Oregon Symphony Percussion Section. It's a composition of Andy's called Karakuranai, which translates to crimson. He's got this whole synesthesia suite, so this is crimson to Andy.
1: Can we hear a little bit more of this?
0: Yeah. We can groove out, too.

0: Yeah. How lucky are we to have composers like Andy Akiho living in Portland, Oregon? He's chosen Portland as his home. I'm going to say because of All Classical Radio. He was performing there a work of his own composition called Karakuranai with percussionists from the Oregon Symphony. Andy Akiho, Pulitzer nominated. We're talking about Caroline Shaw, Pulitzer winning. There's something special in the water here in Portland, I think. And the fact that All Classical Radio is here is no accident. Yep. I think the spirit, the DIY spirit of Portland and doing things a little bit different, doing things a little bit weird. Thank you for hearing how important you are to keeping things a little weird here at All Classical Radio and making a contribution at 888-899-5722.
1: It might not be obvious to folks in Portland, but these people are among the many Portlanders who are creative spirits in demand across the country and around the world. Caroline Shaw and Andy Akiho, among the many, many Portland musicians and composers who work all across the globe, who are in demand in New York City and Los Angeles and Chicago and Vienna and Berlin and London and Shanghai and all around the world where people love music, people turn their attention to folks from Portland. And we are so honored and proud to be a voice for those folks, to be a place where those voices can be shared and celebrated. Here at All Classical Radio, yeah, we love Beethoven and Bach and Mozart and the classics of the classical canon, and we love that this tradition is being remade in new shapes and forms all the time. And so much of that boiling creative cauldron is right here in Portland. 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If it's something you love hearing, we would love to hear from you right now. We actually need to hear from you right now because we're approaching the end of our fiscal year. 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We can do that with your help right now. 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The number to call is 888-899-5722.
0: Here's a couple of anonymous contributors. 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
1: What does that mean, being a sustaining member? 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

0: is a young cellist by the name of Ha Young Choi, who was in town a couple months ago to play with the Oregon Symphony. There she played a little Bach for us. But, oh, what an incomparable talent for such a, especially for such a young person. Blew my socks off.
1: Yeah, there are so many amazing young musicians coming up in the world of classical music. It's one of the many things that when people say, oh, is classical music dying? There are so many counter arguments to that. And one of the biggest is the wealth of young musicians who are coming up and playing so, so beautifully. Ha Young Choi, just one example of those. Krista Wessel, can I ask you to share something that to me is kind of exemplifies what I love about you on the radio? You just said to me off the air, you said, oh, I'm a very emotional person.
0: Yes.
1: I love this, the way you bring that to what you share on the radio in response to music. And one time you were hosting a radio show, just spinning discs, mm-hmm. and you were playing the Saint-Saëns Organ Concerto.
0: That's
1: it's a piece
0: right.
1: for organ, pipe organ, and full orchestra.
0: Exactly.
1: And it ends with this glorious...
0: Oh, you're going to make me cry, Fred. The last couple of minutes of that piece, yeah. I mean, especially if you envision a radio host in the studio by themselves with the headphones on, like listening deeply, right? In the last two powerful minutes of Saint-Saëns Organ Symphony, piano, organ, orchestra, just sawing away, I started crying and I was watching the clock tick down on the CD player and I thought, oh my gosh, I'm going to have to go on the air. 10, 9, 8, 7. And I could barely get through that on-air break. I was sobbing and I just thought, this is the least professional thing I have ever done. And to my surprise, the phones lit up with people saying thank you for showing some humanity.
1: Yeah.
0: You know, we want that. We need more of that.
1: Yeah.
0: And it was really sweet.
1: I love this about how you do what you do on the radio. You share your own emotion and feeling, and that opens up the hearts of folks listening. And I so appreciate that.
0: Thank you for saying that.
1: Thank you. 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Yeah, we do things a little differently than a lot of classical radio stations do. And that is quite consciously by choice. Yes, we love to have that kind of personal expression and sharing. And if that matters to you as a listener, yeah, there are plenty of places you can hear streams of music. 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For me, part of that reason is, Krista, how you do what you do. 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
0: That dollar value is probably the hardest thing you're going to have to do in regards to making this gift. 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Thank you. Oh, we were talking about local composers. We mentioned Caroline Shaw. We mentioned Andy Akiho. Here's a little music by Kenji Bunch.

0: That's the Aruna Saxophone Quartet playing one of the apocryphal dances by Kenji Bunch here at All Classical Radio. Such fun celebrating all of this music made right here at All Classical Radio in the Irving Levin Performance Hall. We hold a live concert on the air in front of a live studio audience every Thursday at 3 o'clock. Got a great show coming up next week with some highlights from a world premiere opera composed by a Portland State University professor, and also some of the musicians from the Oregon Symphony who are working with the organization Chatter PDX will be here to perform music from one of my favorite works by Mozart, his Grand Partita Serenade, 12 winds, a double bass. It's going to be so great. So tune in next week for that live concert. We always archive the concerts online for 2 weeks afterwards. You can check it out at allclassical.org, where conveniently you can also make a contribution.
1: You know, Thursdays at 3 is a really special hour every week. Live music in the studio, broadcast as it happens with a live studio audience and with Krista Wessel hosting. That's 1 hour a week. There are 167 other hours in the week that we are on the air and where we're programming our signature mix of, yes, Beethoven, Mozart, Bach, Handel, Mendelssohn, the great pillars of the classical repertoire, but quite purposefully mixing in a lot of music by living composers who touch us and move us and reinvent this grand tradition that we call classical music. We love that mix of music. If you do too, give us a call right now, 888-899-5722. Thanks to Jake in Portland, who just made a contribution. Thank you, Jake, for that contribution. Thank you, Angela in Milwaukee, who says, when I moved to Portland 8 years ago, I came across All Classical and was over the moon to find such a gem. I've discovered so much new music over the years and have become an avid listener. Not only is the music always beautiful, but the hosts especially make it an easy program to support. Aww. Thank you, All Classical. Thank you, Angela, for your contribution and your comments.
0: I want to thank Audrey in Portland as well. She happens to be a neighbor of mine. I see her out walking from time to time. She says, I'm sending you money from my IRA as a thank you for the music that keeps me company most of the day. It also saved me on my income taxes sending from my IRA. She says, an enthusiastic hello to Mr. Fred Child, who happened to come to our 50th wedding anniversary party.
1: Did. It was great. It was fun and lots of music.
0: Very cool. And Leslie in Portland says, I'm in the car listening and I heard Fred's voice. Wanted to add a little bit extra to her sustaining contribution.
1: Thanks,
0: thank
1: Leslie.
0: You, Leslie, for calling 888-899-5722. And if I may add one more thank you to IBEW Local 48, whose members are part of the community, 6,000 strong in Oregon and Southwest Washington. The union electrical workers support the arts and the programming on All Classical Radio.
1: Thank you to everyone who has contributed in these first few days of this June fundraiser here at All Classical Radio. You know, we've got a ways to go to reach our goal, and it really does matter that we get there. We're coming to the end of our fiscal year here at the end of June. We need to wrap things up, balance the books, and head into the next fiscal year strong. Yes, we love talking about the purpose and the mission and the nobility and the fun of what we do, but we live in the real world too, where we have to pay the electrical
0: right.
1: bill and buy new equipment and keep our transmitters up to date. And, you know, we're making a new app for our kids' programming stream for the ICANN network, ICAN, the International Children's Arts Network. We're making a new app for that. All of these cost money, you know, just like we all have our own domestic home budgets to take care of. All Classical has bills to pay. I literally sign checks every week, at the end of every week.
0: I don't even want to know how much the electric bill is, Fred. Oh my gosh.
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0: 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Thanks.

0: the overture from that great Mozart opera, The Magic Flute. 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
0: I want to thank an anonymous contributor from Neatarts, Oregon, who said, "When leaving our pets alone, we always play All Classical Radio to keep them calm. They say they're overdue to support." Well, thank you so much, and thank you especially for starting that sustaining gift. One of the best ways to support All Classical, you know the amount that's right for you, whether it's $10, $20, or $50 a month, and you don't have to think about it ever again, right? 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

0: Little bit of dance music here on this Thursday afternoon. That was William Alwyn's Suite of Scottish Dances, the Royal Ballet Orchestra, conducted there by Gavin Sutherland. I'm Dylan Bodnarik here with John Burke. It's about 4:17, and we're looking for your support during our summer fundraiser. We're just about 60% of the way through. You know, we've got a definite goal we're trying to hit, and once we do it, we're getting back to music. But that only happens when you get in touch and support us now.
1: It's a pretty easy goal, these end of fiscal year fundraisers, the June fundraiser. Usually not an enormous amount of money. 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The number is 888-899-5722. 888-899-5722, or you can give at allclassical.org.
0: 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Got some great music coming up later in this hour, some music by Jacques Offenbach and Antonio Vivaldi. We play a little bit of everything here at All Classical Radio, and we know that's something you love about this station. Get in touch now and let us know your favorite music that we play here at All Classical Radio. You know, getting these comments is a great way to keep us going, too, during this fundraiser.
1: Yeah, you know, usually we sit in a little dark room with maybe a window to another little dark room all alone and talk to kind of imaginary friends. So one of the great things about a fundraiser is it pays the bills, yep. But also we get to hear from you. You make what we do more real for us. Mm. So please, when you call and contribute, share a little story about the music in your life.
0: Yeah. You can do that at 888-899-5722 or allclassical.org. All right, we just heard music written in, the distant past. Not super distant, but this next piece is a lot more recent. It comes from a Carlos Simon record from 2023. It's a song called Memory of Summer. That's coming up right now here on All Classical Radio, 888-899-5722 or allclassical.org. Thanks.
1: Thank you.

0: Really beautiful piano playing there by Carlos Simon. He's playing his piece, Memory of Summer. Relatively new piece of music that came out in 2023. Yeah, not all classical radio stations are playing music that came out 3 years ago or 2 years ago or today, but that's something we take seriously here at All Classical Radio.
1: We also have some music from the late 1100s that goes on the air occasionally.
0: Yeah, we do.
1: And that's not quite mainstream either.
0: Yeah.
1: We give you plenty of Brahms, Beethoven, and Bach, sure, but we like to mix it up quite a bit. Hope you appreciate that and make a contribution for the music that you love that helps you get through the day. 888-899-5722, allclassical.org.
0: Yeah, classical music is a living, breathing thing. I really loved hearing Krista and Fred play some Thursday at Three recordings during the last hour, because you can hear all this great music being written and performed right now, right here in Portland, Oregon. It just reminds you, yeah, this music is still beloved, it's still being written, it's still being played, it's a living, breathing thing.
1: And you know, I know you appreciate the fact that we have live performances Thursdays at 3, bringing you visiting musicians, stars, and many local musicians. And I know you appreciate the work Krista does, but perhaps you didn't know Dylan is someone who is helping make that happen.
0: Hey.
1: A lot of technology has to happen in the background. And there's a whole team that supports the music for you on program.
0: Yeah, that's right. It's been just such a pleasure to be able to record all these great local performers. We had, recently we had some wonderful percussion. Andy Akiho was in here playing some steel pan drum and some tuned rice bowls played with chopsticks.
1: It was a miking challenge for you.
0: You know what? We had, I think, the most microphones we've had set up in the performance hall in a very long time.
1: Fun.
0: But lots of fun. Just one of those things we do here at All Classical Radio.
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1: This is Concerto for Two Trumpets in E flat. 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
2: Lovely, lovely stuff. You know, when I was a kid, we used to have some brass in our church too. 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
2: 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We're already sustainers, but we're happy to add a little extra, and it's more than a little thank you. My classical music journey began with my parents, Victor Borge and Bugs Bunny.
1: Oh, nice.
2: Can't think of a better way to start a lifelong love of this wonderful music. Thank you for all the real live people who make this a great station. Thank you, Anonymous. And yeah, some of us are almost too real.
1: Yeah. That is one great thing about All Classical, right? There's no AI that goes into making these playlists.
2: No.
1: Some real and too real people here behind the board.
2: Warts and all.
1: Uh-huh. Talking to you right now, connecting with you, maybe changing the playlist to reflect what's happening here in Portland. 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John and I are here about 34 minutes past 4, and we're looking for you to step up and do your part. 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

0: overture there from one of Jacques Offenbach's many operas and operettas. That was Master Peronia. We heard the Philharmonia Orchestra conducted there by Antonio de Almeida. I'm Dylan Bodnarik here with John Burke. It's about 18 minutes to 5, just enough time for you to call in and support us during our summer fundraiser. That phone number is 888-899-5722. 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
1: Happy to be here sharing some music with you at what is, for me, an unusual time of day. I'll be back around 6 o'clock. The good news is Krista Wessel will be back in just a little less than 20 minutes.
0: Always good news.
1: 5 to 6 o'clock hours. So stay with us. It's going to get better and better through the evening. The number is 888-899-5722. Make a call, contribute, do what you can. It's quick, it's easy. It's the right thing to do. 888-899-5722.
0: I want to thank Stephen in London, who says, I'm listening in London, England.
1: Wow.
0: I've been listening since I visited an old friend who'd moved to Portland. Stephen loves the music and loves the accent and timbre of the presenters. Stephen says, it takes me back to the Pacific Northwest. That's so funny. I feel like I don't think about the Pacific Northwest having an accent, but I guess when you're in London, it does. Yeah.
1: Yes. And and you sound like Indiana to me.
0: Yeah.
1: No,
0: yeah.
1: Not really.
0: Hey, you know what?
1: Not too bad.
0: An insult or no? Yeah. I love hearing from listeners who are tuning in from all around the world.
1: It's exciting, isn't it?
0: Yeah. We've got listeners in over, I think, 100 countries. Pretty amazing for just this little old radio station here in Portland, Oregon.
1: I started out at a 50,000 watt station in the far north of Michigan, which probably reach 30,000 people maximum.
0: Yeah.
1: Even with all that power.
0: Wow.
1: That was because it was low population part of the world.
0: Uh-huh.
1: So the thought of doing the same thing now that I was doing back in the 60s and having a guy in London listen.
0: That's amazing.
1: It's kind of mind-boggling to
0: me.
1: Well, modern times, modern technology, the world changes. We want to keep up. We want to keep the old music alive, the old standards alive, and find plenty of new things to share with you. 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

0: Nothing like a little Vivaldi to help get you through the afternoon. That was a concerto for strings and continuo in the key of C major, performed there by the Venice Baroque Orchestra with Andrea Marcon conducting. Just about 9 more minutes left in this 4 o'clock hour, and then John Burke and I will be heading out, and Krista Wessel's going to be popping back in. We'd love to hear from you in that 9 minutes. 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
1: Couple of anonymous folks, Ruth and Clark, Sharon, Thomas, all got in touch with us since 4 o'clock, and we really appreciate knowing you're there and knowing you love the music enough to make a contribution. 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
0: Yeah, that's true. Yeah, that's the water we're swimming in, and so we need your help. Yeah, you said swimming. That's got me thinking about summer. I think it's going to get pretty hot this weekend, I'm ready for a little bit of summer weather, and I'm ready to do all the fun summer things. You know, I've got a little garden going, maybe go out to the coast. We know you take All Classical Radio wherever you go with whatever you're doing this summer. It's the soundtrack for every season for you. And we want you to support that music. Let us know what you're doing this summer and where you're listening to All Classical. A long car ride, enjoying some, you know, a nice dinner outside on the deck, maybe. This music is here for you 24 hours a day, 365 days a year.
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1: 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You.

0: Music there by John Foulds from 1921 was the overture from Le Cabaret. Barry Wordsworth there conducting the London Philharmonic Orchestra. You're listening here on All Classical Radio. I'm Dylan Bodnarik here with John Burke. We're here at a weird time of day for the both of us. 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